0: McMurray going to find another opening with the tip shot again, 15-6.
1: I would say Coach Madison would be very happy with the probably the rhythm a lot better tonight than than last night.
0: Pike Central, I believe their longest scoring run tonight is they're going to send a free ball into the net. It's either 3 or 4 points, so you can limit those runs.
1: Mm-hmm. And it's good to see the Hatchets like not playing to the level of play. Like,
0: yeah.
1: They're just taking care of business tonight.
0: Yep, they are sprinting through the tape at the finish line, Coach. Free ball coming back to the Hatchets. Williams going to send it out to Reed. Reed going to go down the line again. Pike Central going to play it up, but it's going to be a hitting error. And you put good swings on the ball, you just put the other team in bad positions. That's why you got to stay on the attack in any sport, Coach.
1: Absolutely. Don't take your foot off the pedal.
0: Washington going to send Pike Central into the net again, and now the errors are mounting for the Chargers.
1: Playing defeated here.
0: I do see Coach Andy Eigel sitting up over the way there.
1: Oh, another great guy, great coach.
0: Another legend.
1: Absolutely.
0: That one's going to be an ace for the Hatchets. It's 19-6. And now, I believe that is 6 in a row here for Washington. And just as I opened my mouth, a missed serve. One good thing is, Coach, it's nice to have a good performance, but, you know, Coach Madison, he'll still have a talking point in practice tomorrow. Hey, you know, this is – we did a lot of things well, but, hey, think of what it could have looked like if we'd been clean on the serve.
1: And a quick turnaround for North Knox tomorrow night. Like,
0: okay.
1: Just got to go play.
0: I didn't even flip the schedule over to look at it.
1: Oh, nice. Cross court.
0: And Annika going to go cross court and down from the back row, 20-7. Lopez back to serve again. Another good one. Pike Central with a good pass that time. They're going to try to get a tap shot. And a little defensive miscommunication there by the Hatchets. 20-8. Just like in anything else, Coach, you got to trust your defense in front of you and you behind you sometimes. I think that's true in a lot of sports.
1: Right. And again, I think the more that these kids get to play with each other this season, that will continue to improve.
0: Where would you rate communication as a skill? As Danica with another one from the back row.
1: One.
0: In basketball, number one.
1: So many things happen because they don't talk. And just listening to kids say that, it's like a lot of times they don't know what to say.
0: Yep.
1: Or things have happened so quickly.
0: Yep.
1: They don't know what to do. But being able to kind of think ahead a couple plays ahead of time, of course, helps out a great deal.
0: Yeah.
1: But.
0: Yeah.
1: And I think the communication piece, too, is like, what are you actually saying? Like, sometimes people, they talk and you're like, that did nothing for anybody. But just that intentional communication piece, absolutely.
0: As Washington, they get more comfortable this year. People will be calling people off. Mm-hmm. But not much to argue with a 22-9 lead here in set number three. It's 25-15 the first set, 25-10 the second.
1: Get that first one under their belt. And
0: McMurray back to serve. Deep one. Pass from Pike Central. They're trying to run a little offense, but if you're going to tip it over to Washington tonight, it's not going to end well.
1: Oh, a little
0: wide. Dowling, little bit of a miss hit, sailed wide. 22-10. I know you're a big fan of the slide kills. You want that setter to get that ball all the way out to the pin, maybe even on the outside of it. Just really stretches that defense out. So another little thing here, but it's August the 19th. Good swing from Danica. Pike Central going to play it up, though, but Washington going to get a free shot back. And there goes another one of those slide kills, and that's a little bit of what I was talking about.
1: Yeah, no matter who's setting Danica on that slide, whether it's Savannah or Addie, like, their timing is really, really good with each other.
0: You just stretch those blockers out. Your defense has to shift. Just creates all sorts of opportunities. 23-10, Washington 2 points away. Addie Williams back to serve. It's a good one, and it's tapped down by Dowling.
1: There we go.
0: And we are at, as Brian Emmons would say, the witching hour. It's 24-10. Short serve, and it's going to be too short.
1: She had that smile on her face like she was had a little trick up her sleeve.
0: She was trying something, but hey, when you're up 14, that's a good time to try something.
1: Some things. Absolutely, yep.
0: Might need later. Serve that time from Pike Central. Danica from the right side off the touch, and that is going
1: to
0: do it.
1: Great way to finish it.
0: Washington wins it 3-0 tonight, 25-15, 25-10, 25-11. We're going to take a quick post-game timeout. When we come back, we'll talk about this game. Coach Gretchen Miles will have the player of the game and more. Hatchets are now 1-1. They win it tonight 3-0 over Pike Central. Back to the Hatchet House after this timeout.
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0: Back at the Hatchet House, Washington wins it tonight 3-0 over Pike Central, and they even the season record at 1-1. It's August 19th, and we talked about it before we got on the air, Coach. 24 hours in high school sports makes all the difference in the world sometimes.
1: Oh, yes, and just kind of getting back on track. Hey, there's London Gilly. What's up, London? Yes, and I think just wanting to get back on the court again. I mean, that is the – I know sometimes volleyball probably feels like they play 3-4 straight days in a week, and but being able to either, like, keep the momentum going, or if you want to kind of stop what happened the night before and just get back on the court again. But I think that's what, like, this group needs is just you can't coach experience, and just the more time they have on the court with each other and just being able to learn from one another all the time, that they'll be able to just continue to improve. And hi, Shay Hawk.
0: Yeah, man, you've got alumni everywhere. I mean, that's unbelievable. I mean, are you running for mayor of Washington?
1: No, absolutely not.
0: I thought that was Alan Brown's. I thought that was Alan Brown's job.
1: It's all Alan Brown. All Alan Brown. Yep.
0: Well, Coach Brett Madison has been kind enough to join us. I guess you can slide.
1: Do you want to interview him, or do you want me to?
0: Okay, you slide it on over. We'll talk. Coach Brett Madison, the Hatchets now 1-1 on the year. And Coach, we were talking about it with Coach Miles here before the game. 24 hours can make a lot of difference in you know, high school sports, especially with a new team. Thought you guys were pretty clean tonight.
9: Absolutely, we kept them out of system quite a bit, which we were not able to do last night, and that helped us out because then we can get into our offense and get to our big hitters quite a bit more often.
0: You know, a lot of what we were talking about up here is it's nice sometimes to have a pretty convincing win, but still have things to talk about, whether it's in practice tomorrow or Friday. And, you know, you guys did serve aggressively tonight. You missed a few, but it's always good to say, hey, we played great, but hey, there's room to get better too.
9: Absolutely. We, well, it'd be nice to come in and practice and work on the things that we've seen the last few days, but you know the volleyball schedule. We turn around and play at home again tomorrow night.
0: Yeah, so, yeah. 4 days a week, buddy.
9: It's just go, go, go, and then another tournament this weekend. So it's you got to kind of adjust on the fly sometimes. But I thought we definitely got better tonight, and that was a big goal of ours.
0: You know, everybody knows who has anything to do with volleyball in the area, what Danica can do, and how much volleyball she's played. But you know, the more, I'm not going to say the help she gets, but to have somebody like McMurray who's obviously raised her game. I mean, she looked tremendous tonight. She, whether it was her line shots or her junk from the outside, just finding holes, you know, talk about Nora McMurray for a second.
9: Absolutely. Nora, you know, we talked to her quite a bit before the game. Like, we need her, to be super aggressive, and to attack the ball hard versus, you know, being timid, and she stepped up to the plate tonight. I've got her down for 12 kills. So yeah, that's big, because Southridge, they were triple blocking Danica last night. So being able to move the ball around makes a big difference. But I will say, as far as Nora goes, I mean, she's a game changer type player. I told her, you know, her three rotations up front, I want you to just drain everything you got. You know, same way with a block. And I felt like she was moving, transitioning a whole lot better tonight, and that's who she's got to be.
0: You seemed like you were running a few slide options for Danica during the game, and, you know, just talking to Coach Miles about just really spreading those blockers out, spreading the defense out, and I thought Addie Williams and I just thought both your setters did a nice job timing that up, and obviously that's something, you know, you guys are going to go to more and more as the year goes on.
9: Absolutely. You know, and that was part of that, getting them out of system quite a bit more. We were able to get into some of those and move the ball around. But I thought Savannah and Addie, they both moved the ball around well tonight. I mean, they got some of our pin hitters some easy wide-open looks because our middles are running hard, and, you know, they got open lanes to swing at, and that always makes it easier.
0: Yeah, you get those one-on-ones on the outside, and good things happen. And speaking of those one-on-ones, I thought Savannah Reed – you know, you talk about being physical, whether it's in basketball or football. You can be physical in volleyball too, where you say, hey, I'm going to swing hard. I'm going to go right into your upper hands, high hands. And I thought for a freshman, you know, playing her second varsity game, I thought Savannah did a nice job of just saying, hey, I don't have to be cute. I can use my power to score.
9: Absolutely. And she, you know, being a freshman, I thought she's come in and done a really, really nice job, but she's only just going to get better, and that is what our expectation of her is. She's going to make some freshman mistakes, but she's come in and fit right into the flow of this offense, defense. But I thought her hits tonight were a lot more aggressive and controlled, and her setting was definitely on point tonight.
0: Well, Coach, you got North Knox tomorrow, and where are we at this weekend?
9: We are at the Eastern Green.
0: Okay.
9: Round Robin. I think we got Sullivan and Northeast Dubois there and Eastern Green.
0: Okay. Well, so you'll have 13 games in the first week. Welcome to high school volleyball.
9: Absolutely.
0: Well, Coach, you got any closing thoughts for us?
9: No, I was just I was impressed with the team effort. I thought Pike Central, I mean, we ripped a couple balls that they kept in play, and it's like telling Danica don't get frustrated. You know, they're scrappy, and they picked up a lot of hard hit balls, and that's something we got to adjust to as the season goes. Like, not every ball that you crush is going to get down, and you know, sometimes those girls get used to that. But I was really impressed with an overall team win tonight.
0: Well, Coach, congratulations. We'll be back a few times here to cover you guys this season, and Lady Hatchets are 1-1 and looking to get on the plus side of the 500 column tomorrow.
9: Absolutely. Thank you, guys.
0: All right. That's Coach Brett Madison, Lady Hatchets. Do not even take an hour tonight to take care of the Chargers. They win it 3-0 over Pike Central. We do got a little hardware to pass out tonight. Coach Gretchen Miles, we got to pass out an MVP here tonight.
1: Absolutely, yes. You know, I think probably from last night's game to tonight's game, there's a lot of growth from a lot of kids, and I think we're going to see that throughout the season, and I think this award's probably going to bounce around a lot because of that. But I think, like, as far as, like, just closing the game and just sticking to what she does well, Danica Dowling just really had a great run to whether she was passing from the back row, serving, getting kills, whatever that case may be, is that she was so effective throughout the game. And kind of like Coach Madison said, even though Pike Central may have been picking up some of her kills, she stayed level-headed, stuck to what she does well, and really got the team running.
0: Yeah, and, you know, Danica, she's going to be the top name for a lot of teams at their mm-hmm. scouting report. And like you said, just kind of stuck with the game plan and had a great game. But the third set when she finally started breaking through and just took the game over. So congratulations to Danica Dowling for that. Coach, do you have any closing thoughts?
1: No, I think, you know, just it's very exciting to see this group. Being able to just kind of put in those the pieces of the puzzle. And like you said, like all teams are going to concentrate on Danica, and that opens up things for other players. And just being, like, understanding their roles and just be a star at that role night in and night out. And I think as this group keeps meshing together, they're a great group. Team chemistry is phenomenal. Is just being able to, like you said, control what they can as far as the silly mistakes that they don't build up. Because, you know, when you do that against better teams, they definitely make you pay for that. And I think this team's just going to only continue to keep getting better.
0: Yep, I would agree. So, Coach, the good news is we get to keep doing this a couple of more times
1: this year. They're having us back. That's crazy.
0: They're having you back because they're going to, like, name the court after you someday. So, me, on the other hand, they may fire me, but whatever. Well, Coach, Gretchen Miles, Lady Hatchets win it tonight, 3-0 over Pike Central JV. They also took home a straight set victory. Hatchets are 1-1 on the season. Now, stay tuned to all the Shake Broadcasting social media pages for upcoming broadcasts. I know I will be back for a few. Greg Bateman will be here for a couple from Razor Radio Sports. So we'll bring it all to you as we are just getting started. Of course, got the Highway 57 trophy game. I'm at Washington. And the football game is with North Davies. Bar Eve has never had football, and somehow I'm just giving him
1: a round robin team. Friday night.
0: Oh boy, we don't want Albert to hear that. That'd be over. No, Highway 57 game Friday night here in Washington. The Cougars will be in town to take on the Hatchets, and it should be a massive crowd. Gretchen Miles on crowd control all night for that one. So, Coach, always good.
1: Absolutely. And thank you for doing that tonight.
0: Get you on down the road. So right. For
1: thank you.
0: Washington girls basketball coach, the legend, Gretchen Miles, I'm Mike DeCourcy. Washington wins it tonight, 3-0 over Pike Central. We'll talk to you next time. Good night, everybody.
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0: New Kids on the Block, you got it. I'm Ryan Chase. So where does cheating actually start now? Is it the bedroom or the second you turn your phone away? Well, they found a lot of people think you can cross the line without ever getting physical. Things like flirty texting, secretly keeping tabs on an ex, or hanging onto a dating app just to browse. Deleting messages is another big one too, along with saving somebody under a fake name in your contacts. Because nothing screams completely innocent like changing Ashley to Steve of HVAC. Now here's a fun part too. A bunch of people who consider that stuff cheating admit they have done it themselves. So basically, if your relationship requires a burner phone level of operational security, I think we know what's happening.
1: Love the 80s? We got them. Memories 107.9.

0: Level 42 and Something About You. It's Ryan Chase. Picking a college major at 18, it's the kind of insane when you think about it. You barely know how to make a doctor's appointment, but yeah, let's map out your entire career when you're 18. They found some of the biggest, maybe I chose poorly feelings among grads who studied political science, communications and media, and sciences like chemistry. And the big reason is those degrees don't always come with an obvious career waiting on the other side. And the starting pay can be a pretty rude awakening too. Especially when that first student loan bill shows up like, hey, remember me? The upside is employers increasingly care about what you can actually do, like your skills, your experience, and ability to learn, not just the words that are printed on your degree. So congratulations, your expensive piece of wall art does not have to dictate the rest of your life.
1: 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And the tax code is complex and unforgiving. 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

Huey Lewis in the news with the heart of rock and roll. But I'm Madison, and I've got the heart of rock and roll. All of the best music, an incredible playlist you're not going to want to miss. Locked and Loaded, including Def Leppard with Photograph. Happy Wednesday.

0: All of the best music all the time with your girl, Madison. Every single year, the Social Security Administration releases data about the most popular baby names in the country. Olivia, topping the list of names for girls for the seventh year in a row. I can think of two or three Olivias that I know off the top of my head. Liam is the top name for boys for the ninth straight year. Also, some names less popular that were given to 10 or fewer babies include Aloe, Eureka, and Maybelline for girls. Howdy, Rooster, and Anchor for boys.
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6: Here is your weather forecast from the ABK Flooring Weather Center. Chance of showers and thunderstorms this evening. Patchy fog after midnight, otherwise increasing clouds with a low 67. Showers and thunderstorms possible tomorrow. Cloudy, then gradually becoming mostly sunny with a high near 83. For tomorrow night, partly cloudy with a low 65. Patchy fog before 8 a.m. Friday, otherwise sunny with a high near 84.
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Come back Saturday for another big night of great live entertainment as superstars Lone Star will be on the big stage at the Turkey Trot Festival. 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For the

0: No one else is playing that, just us. All of the best music. If you are a millennial or a Gen X like me, you probably remember American Girl. Oh, so iconic. I love the original American Girls. They have revamped the American Girl dolls in the book so many times. Now you can create your own American Girls. And there are even famous singers getting their own American Girl. Singer-songwriter Megan Maroney, she's getting an American doll. 18 inches inspired by her signature country pop style. Where are the Spice Girls? That's who I really want to see.
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1: News this hour from Town Hall. I'm Keith Peters in Washington. Senator Darlene Graham, sister of the late Senator Lindsey Graham, made a high-profile misstep a week before she faces a runoff election in her bid to hold on to the South Carolina seat to which she was appointed last month.
2: Darlene Graham is serving as interim senator, but also competing in a special Republican primary to replace her brother. On Tuesday night in Newberry, she said, "National security is not my thing," when asked a question about Taiwan and the South China Sea and how that relates to U.S. national security. Lindsey Graham was known for his foreign policy involvement and multiple trips abroad to shore up U.S. relationships in foreign countries. Her opponent, Congressman Ralph Norman, said that Graham is not experienced enough to serve in the U.S. Senate, something he said is supported by her response at the debate.
1: Correspondent Meg Kennard reporting. The Stars and Stripes publisher will retire amid differences with the Pentagon.
3: Longtime Stars and Stripes publisher Max D. Lederer Jr. has announced his retirement, citing differences with the direction of the Pentagon's leadership, as Defense Secretary Pete Hegseth's Pentagon seeks to exert editorial control. 4 months ago, the person tasked with safeguarding the publication's independence, Jacqueline Smith, was fired. Stars and Stripes is partly funded by the Pentagon and has recently been at the forefront of some of the reporting on conditions for sailors aboard the USS Abraham Lincoln and concerns for their mental health during the aircraft carrier's long deployment, concerns that President Donald Trump has downplayed. I'm Lisa Dwyer.
1: On Wall Street, the Dow Jones Industrial Average up by 119 points, the NASDAQ rose 41, the S&P 500 advanced 18, oil under $86 a barrel. More on these stories at townhall.com.
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15: Here is your weather forecast from the ABK Flooring Weather Center. Chance of showers and thunderstorms this evening. Patchy fog after midnight, otherwise increasing clouds with a low 67. Showers and thunderstorms possible tomorrow. Cloudy, then gradually becoming mostly sunny with a high near 83. For tomorrow night, partly cloudy with a low 65. Patchy fog before 8 a.m. Friday, otherwise sunny with a high near 84.
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I wonder if she's recovered from performing at Taylor Swift's wedding. Stevie Nicks right there with Edge of 17. It's a Wednesday. We're playing great music, one song after another. Why not Prince? Why not? I know you want to hear it. Here's When Doves Cry. Sing along.

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0: Hit after hit after hit, you will find it here. 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More young adults are living with their parents than ever before, than even during the pandemic. Realtor.com, they say 25.2 million Americans under 35 are living at home, and we know why. It's because of rising house costs. So expensive. I remember years ago, I lived in Manhattan in New York City, my early 20s. I was living in an apartment with four other people. It was unaffordable back then, but not to this level. 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
5: Here is your weather forecast from the ABK Flooring Weather Center. Chance of showers and thunderstorms this evening. Patchy fog after midnight, otherwise increasing clouds with a low 67. Showers and thunderstorms possible tomorrow. Cloudy, then gradually becoming mostly sunny with a high near 83. For tomorrow night, partly cloudy with a low 65. Patchy fog before 8 a.m. Friday, otherwise sunny with a high near 84.
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0: Who's ready for some tech ball? Have you ever scrolled past a video and you're like, what sport is that? Chances are it could be tech ball, the fastest growing sport. It combines soccer and table tennis. So players are using their feet, knees, and chest and their head. You can use your head too, to send a soccer ball back and forth over a curved table. Just no hands allowed. This was invented in Hungary in 2012. Of course, it's taken off. It's kind of become viral. Tech ball. That's what it's called. 150 national federations around the world. I wouldn't be surprised. You never know. It could be the next pickleball.
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0: 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It's Memories 107.9. Not only playing incredible music, but you've got the news. It's the news you want from the people you know in the First Merchants Newsroom with Cannon Shake. Tune in. Keep it here. It's WAMW.
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0: Raise your hand if you love to cook. That is so not me. I am sorry. I love to eat, but cooking, I just end up clipping little recipes, taking screenshots of recipes online, and never actually making them. If I was going to cook, though, I'd have to bust out my old cookbook, the one that's been handed down from my grandma to my mom. Instead of cookbooks lately, people are not handing down family recipes. 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Come on. You remember the Betty Crocker's cookbook? 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
9: Here is your weather forecast from the ABK Flooring Weather Center. Chance of showers and thunderstorms this evening. Patchy fog after midnight, otherwise increasing clouds with a low 67. Showers and thunderstorms possible tomorrow. Cloudy, then gradually becoming mostly sunny with a high near 83. For tomorrow night, partly cloudy with a low 65. Patchy fog before 8 a.m. Friday, otherwise sunny with a high near 84.
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0: I love sleeping in a hotel just as much as the next gal, but I'll tell you what, it can be rough. Sometimes people are rude. Sometimes you get to a hotel and it's not as clean as you think it's going to be. A new Hotels.com survey asked travelers about the rudest hotel behaviors. Crazy things like slamming the doors at night, blasting music. That's all happened to us. What about rude hotel staff? That is the worst. But the number one thing people really, really hate is finding things, dirty things, in their hotel room after it's been clean. Oh, yeah. I once found a cup with like some chewing tobacco right underneath the bed. That room was definitely not clean. Ugh.
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0: Music. You'll find it here with me, Madison June. I have been counting down to Labor Day, and I just realized it's still weeks away. There are 5 weekends in August. How crazy is that? Each and every single weeknight, though, you're hanging out with me. We're listening to an incredible playlist. I've curated it just for you and I. So I promise it's only the good stuff. Meet me back here tomorrow. See ya.
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0: 3 a.m., Rob Thomas, Matchbox 20. Big hello to Jennifer and the crew working tonight, checking in here in the studio. Got music on the way from Bryan Adams and Gloria Estefan. We'll count it up 1, 2, 3 next.
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2: Here is your weather forecast from the ABK Flooring Weather Center. Patchy fog early. Look for showers and thunderstorms possible today. Cloudy, then gradually becoming mostly sunny with an afternoon high 83. For this evening, patchy fog after 3 a.m. Otherwise, partly cloudy skies tonight with a low 65. That patchy fog does continue Friday morning before 8 a.m. Otherwise, sunny with a high 84. And Saturday, a 20% chance of showers and thunderstorms. Sunny with a high near 84.
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0: Mick Fleetwood, Stevie Nicks, Christine McVie, the great Lindsey Buckingham. It's Fleetwood Mac. Yeah, Little Lies.
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0: Late 80s, one of a string of hits for that legendary band. Rico Kasich and the Cars and My Best Friend's Girl. 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

0: Dennis DeYoung, Tommy Shaw, and Styx, and Renegade. Andy, thank you so much. He checked in tonight here in the studio, got us out at work. Appreciate you taking us along. Got Mr. Mister right around the corner, and a great one from Sting and the Police, too.
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0: Come back Saturday for another big night of great live entertainment as Superstars Lone Star will be on the big stage at the Turkey Trot Festival. 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
2: Here is your weather forecast from the ABK Flooring Weather Center. Patchy fog early. Look for showers and thunderstorms possible today. Cloudy, then gradually becoming mostly sunny with an afternoon high 83. For this evening, patchy fog after 3 a.m. Otherwise, partly cloudy skies tonight with a low 65. That patchy fog does continue Friday morning before 8 a.m. Otherwise, sunny with a high 84. And Saturday, a 20% chance of showers and thunderstorms. Sunny with a high near 84.
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0: Michael Jackson, Human Nature. What a great song. What a many, I might add. It's Mike Scott, you and I in the nighttime. Thank you for being there. Something you want to hear, hit me up here in the studio. We'll try to get your song played as quickly as possible. We'll do a little Tub Thumping, a band with a very unique name and a one-hit wonder called Tub Thumping. We've got that on the way. Pat Benatar and Yes, next.
1: If you've ever sung karaoke, you've sung to a song we play. It's just the facts. 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

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We do too. 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

0: Europe and the final countdown. It's Mike Scott playing your favorite classic hits till Tuesday. 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
11: Here is your weather forecast from the ABK Flooring Weather Center. Patchy fog early. Look for showers and thunderstorms possible today. Cloudy, then gradually becoming mostly sunny with an afternoon high 83. For this evening, patchy fog after 3 a.m. Otherwise, partly cloudy skies tonight with a low 65. That patchy fog does continue Friday morning before 8 a.m. Otherwise, sunny with a high 84. And Saturday, a 20% chance of showers and thunderstorms. Sunny with a high near 84.
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0: Back to the 80s, Gary Numan and Cars. It's Mike Scott with Whitney Houston coming up. Journey and a great one from Blue Oyster Cult.
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0: Jeff Lynne, ELO, Don't Bring Me Down, one of a string of hits of that legendary band from the mid to late 70s. More music out of the way, we'll bump it up a minute with A Flock of Seagulls and Extreme in More Than Words.
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2: 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I'm

0: Come back Saturday for another big night of great live entertainment as superstars Lone Star will be on the big stage at the Turkey Trot Festival. 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
1: Here is your weather forecast from the ABK Flooring Weather Center. Patchy fog early. Look for showers and thunderstorms possible today. Cloudy, then gradually becoming mostly sunny with an afternoon high 83. For this evening, patchy fog after 3 a.m. Otherwise, partly cloudy skies tonight with a low 65. That patchy fog does continue Friday morning before 8 a.m. Otherwise, sunny with a high 84. And Saturday, a 20% chance of showers and thunderstorms. Sunny with a high near 84.
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0: More Than a Woman, one of a string of hits, late 70s, from the legendary Saturday Night Fever album soundtrack, including that great song from the Bee Gees. Got Billy Joel and Bonnie Tyler with a classic next.
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0: Holding Out for a Hero, one of a handful of great songs from a lady we unfortunately lost just a few weeks ago, the late Bonnie Tyler. It's Mike Scott with Van Halen, INXS, and Sheryl Crow coming up.
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0: Lenny Kravitz, Fly Away. We're flying into the nighttime with the greatest classic hits of the late 60s, 70s, 80s, 90s, and of course, early 2000s. And of course, the conga line starts right over here with the Miami Sound Machine next.
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7: Good morning, everyone. Here's your latest forecast from the ABK Flooring Weather Center. We've got a nice weather pattern settling in as we head through today and again tomorrow. So for today, partly sunny skies, daytime high of 82. For tonight, partly cloudy, dropping into the mid-60s, about 65. For tomorrow, Friday, it also looks good. Partly sunny with a high back around 85. Over the weekend, again, just a slight chance of a shower storm on Saturday with a high of 85. We're looking at partly sunny and low 80s for the high on Sunday. And that's your latest forecast. I'm WTWO meteorologist Jesse Walker.
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0: Orchestral Maneuvers in the Dark, OMD, of course, for short. And If You Leave, from the 1985 soundtrack of the film The Breakfast Club. It's Mike Scott with Joan Jett and the Blackhearts coming up, and Kim Wilde. You keep me hanging on in minutes.
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0: Big remake of the iconic Diana Ross and the Supreme song of the same name. Melissa checking in tonight for that one. Kim Wilde, you keep me hanging on. We're going to keep you hanging out a little longer with more great tunes from Rick Springfield, The Foundations, and Sir Elton John coming up.
1: 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Well, outside of actual comedians. 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

Sometimes Dwayne and Cannon are haha funny. Sometimes they're what the funny. And sometimes they're even what are you talking about funny. But they're always funny. It's the Morning Shakeup on Memories 107.9.

0: The son of the legendary Berry Gordy Jr. right there, a.k.a. Rockwell. A little help in the background from Michael Jackson, of course, and Somebody's Watching Me. Got ABBA coming up for Dan and Lou Gramm at Foreigner, too.
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6: From Shake Broadcasting Sports and the Rhodes Automotive Sports Desk, I'm Brian Emmons. Good morning, everybody. First serve of the day. Got to go to volleyball, where the Washington Hatchets even their record at 1-1. They beat Pike Central 3-0, 25-15, 10-11. Nora McMurray led in kills with 12. Danica Dowling followed with 11 kills, and Addie Williams had 16 assists. On the tennis court, the North Davies Cougars get back on track. They beat Wood Memorial 5-0. Winners were number one singles Cohen Stahl, number two singles Rex Freed, number three singles Bryson Terrell, one dubs Charlie Schulte, Carson Lohider, and two dubs Caleb Wagler and Kelton Graber. On the golf course, Ligoti traveled to Trinity Lutheran on Tuesday. They come in second in a three-way dance. Trinity Lutheran shoots 239, Ligoti 252, Crothersville 259. Lions record now 2-2. They were led by Claire Wolf's 57. At Huntingburg Country Club, it was Southridge over Pike Central and Heritage Hills. The Raiders shoot 195, Pike Central 199, Heritage Hills 220. Lily Thews from Southridge was the medalist at 41. Football gets going this Friday, week one of the Friday Night Lights. And of course, we got the big game in the area, and you can hear that on Memories 107.9 and Razor Radio Sports. It's the North Davies Cougars traveling to Hatchet Hollow. North Posey's at Southridge, Pike Central's at Eastern Green, Evansville Memorial's at Jasper, Sullivan's at North Knox, Terre Haute South visits Vincennes Lincoln, Riverton Park's at Linton, and Floyd Central is at Gibson Southern. Major League Baseball yesterday, the White Sox topped the Cubbies 3-0. Reds nipped the Cardinals 5-4. Pirates double up the Tigers 4-2. Mets also double up the Padres 4-2. Twins over the Braves 6-4. D-backs topped the Red Sox 7-6. The second leg of the FedEx Cup playoffs starts today as the top 50 players in the standings head to Belle Reve Country Club in St. Louis for the BMW Championship. Fresh off winning the first leg by 8 shots, FedEx Cup points leader and world number one Scottie Scheffler looks to defend his title. Scheffler would be the first player to win back-to-back BMW Championships since Patrick Cantlay in 21 and 22. Catch Fair Shake this Saturday on all the Shake broadcasting stations. We'll run down all the area football, and we'll really dive in to the North Davies-Washington game. If you see somebody sad today, give them a warm greeting and a smile. That's being a good sport. Hey, this is Brino from the Rhodes Automotive Sports Desk.
7: 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Daily gate admission is $10, with kids 14 and under admitted free. 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Don't miss it. The Knights of Columbus Treasure Hunt Jackpot climbs once again for this Saturday night on Main Street in downtown Washington. We're playing for $26,321. You can win $26,321 with a $1 ticket at the Knights of Columbus. And you don't have to be a member to play. 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The drawing is Saturday night at 6 p.m. Good luck, treasure hunters. The Knights of Columbus Treasure Hunt is back on Saturday in downtown Washington. License number on file.
8: Good morning, everyone. Here's your latest forecast from the ABK Flooring Weather Center. We've got a nice weather pattern settling in as we head through today and again tomorrow. So for today, partly sunny skies, daytime high of 82. For tonight, partly cloudy, dropping into the mid-60s, about 65. For tomorrow, Friday, it also looks good. Partly sunny with a high back around 85. Over the weekend, again, just a slight chance of a shower storm on Saturday with a high of 85. We're looking at partly sunny and low 80s for the high on Sunday. And that's your latest forecast. I'm WTWO meteorologist Jesse Walk.
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0: Ruth, Anita, June, one of several big hits for that great band, Pointer Sisters, and I'm so excited. Got New Kids on the way, we're taking it step by step, and we'll kick it off with The Cure as well.
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3: Good morning, everyone. Here's your latest forecast from the ABK Flooring Weather Center. We've got a nice weather pattern settling in as we head through today and again tomorrow. So for today, partly sunny skies, daytime high of 82. For tonight, partly cloudy, dropping into the mid-60s, about 65. For tomorrow, Friday, it also looks good. Partly sunny with a high back around 85. Over the weekend, again, just a slight chance of a shower or storm on Saturday with a high of 85. We're looking at partly sunny and low 80s for the high on Sunday. And that's your latest forecast. I'm WTWO meteorologist Jesse Walk.
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1: Breaking news this hour from Town Hall. I'm Rich Thomason. America's national debt has hit another milestone, yet another record high.
2: For many economists and investors, what's worrying is how quickly the U.S. national debt reached $40 trillion, more than doubling over the last decade. About a third of the increase in government borrowing occurred during the first 2 years of the COVID-19 pandemic, when both Presidents Donald Trump and Joe Biden ramped up spending in response. A more persistent and significant factor is the long-running budget deficit. For the past 25 years, the U.S. government has been spending more than what it receives in tax receipts, and there's little to signal that the budget deficit will ease.
1: The BBC's Maura Fogarty. President Trump is threatening tremendous economic consequences for any country that does business with Iran. Mr. Trump says he's planning to meet with North Korean dictator Kim Jong-un by year's end. There's been no confirmation from Pyongyang. It is one of the president's pet projects.
3: We asked people for their thoughts on the major construction project at the White House.
4: What are your thoughts on the White House ballroom?
5: Just seems like an enormous waste of money on ego. Yeah, not a fan.
6: I think it's great. He's been making it better. There's no reason not to. I don't know why anyone has a problem with it.
7: Bunch of bullshit. Because it's really expensive, one, and who's paying for it? We are.
8: I think it's a great idea. It's a safety measure for the president. They don't have to worry about security like they had on the last one.
3: The Supreme Court is expected to decide whether construction can resume. Willie Nelson, the White House.
1: The pilot of a small plane is dead. Two Pennsylvania state troopers injured. The plane and a state police helicopter on a training mission collided last evening at an airport near Harrisburg, Pennsylvania. Investigators say the plane, a Cessna, veered into the helicopter. On Wall Street, the Dow futures are down 83 points. NASDAQ futures up 22. More on these stories, townhall.com.
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13: 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I'm Cannon Shake in the First Merchants Newsroom. A flood warning has been extended for the White River at Petersburg and Edwardsport as heavy rainfall continues to cause flooding across Indiana. At Petersburg, the White River was at 16.2 feet yesterday evening, just above the 16-foot flood stage. The river is expected to continue rising and crest near 21 feet Sunday evening before falling below the flood stage by Wednesday, August 26th. Flood warnings also remain in effect along portions of the White River, including Spencer, Hazleton, Newberry, and Elliston, and along the East Fork of the White River near Rivervale. Washington police responded to a reported hit and run involving an e-bike yesterday evening near the Purdue feed mill. According to dispatch logs, a man was riding southbound near Edwardsport Road when a vehicle struck him from behind and left the scene. The man suffered multiple cuts to his head and was transported to the hospital. Police said the e-bike was completely destroyed. The incident was expected to be transferred to county authorities for further investigation. The hit History Channel series American Pickers is coming back to Indiana this October, and the team is looking for collections to feature. The Daviess County Chamber of Commerce says the show is searching for large, rare, and unusual collections with interesting stories. Items of interest include old signs, vintage toys, motorcycles, vending machines, military items, early furniture, and more. 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Submissions should include contact information, the collection's location, a description, and photos. Posey County is considering tighter rules for data centers as residents continue to push for more time to study their impact. And a 2023 Indiana Uplands Regional Housing Study showed that Martin County needs to add about 17 new housing units each year to support population growth. We'll talk about both of these stories and more right after this.
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13: According to Network Indiana, Posey County is considering tighter rules for data centers as residents continue to push for more time to study their impact. The Area Plan Commission discussed changes on Tuesday that would require proposed data centers to get special approval before being built. The proposed rules would also limit data centers to 30 feet tall and require them to be at least 1,000 feet from properties that are not zoned for industrial use. Area Plan Commission President Joe Marvel said commissioners have been researching how other communities have handled data center development, including places where the projects have caused problems. A 2023 Indiana Uplands Regional Housing Study shows that Martin County needs to add about 17 new housing units each year to support future population growth. Recent building activity has only averaged about 3 units annually. The study projects a total need for 214 additional housing units through 2035, including both owner-occupied and rental options. The Martin County Alliance is now asking residents to help identify local housing needs by completing an affordable housing survey. The survey asks residents to share what affordable housing means to them, and that survey can be found on the Martin County Alliance Facebook page. And the Daviess County Chamber of Commerce will be hosting its next Young Professionals program on Tuesday at Zach's Creamery in Montgomery. The program runs from 11:45 a.m. to 1 p.m. and will feature Zach's Creamery owner and founder, Zach Graber. The event gives young professionals a chance to network while hearing from a local business owner. The program is sponsored by GPC. And we have one obituary announcement. Dodie Blackburn passed away peacefully on July 20th. A celebration of life will be held August 22nd from 1 to 5 p.m. at Blossom Hill at 2697 East State Road 61 in Vincennes. And that's a look at news from the First Merchants Newsroom on WAMW.
16: Finding that missing shin guard. Remembering whether it's a home or away game. 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
21: Good morning, everyone. Here's your latest forecast from the ABK Flooring Weather Center. We've got a nice weather pattern settling in as we head through today and again tomorrow. There's a slight chance of a shower or storm popping up Saturday, but the chances are pretty slim. Overall, things look pretty good right through the weekend. So for today, partly sunny skies, daytime high of 82. For tonight, partly cloudy, dropping into the mid-60s, about 65. For tomorrow, Friday, it also looks good. Partly sunny with a high back around 85. Over the weekend, again, just a slight chance of a shower or storm on Saturday with a high of 85. We're looking at partly sunny and low 80s for the high on Sunday. And that's your latest forecast. I'm WTWO meteorologist Jesse Walk.
13: Thank you, Jesse. It's 12 minutes past the hour in the First Merchants Newsroom. 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It's 70 degrees right now. I'm Cannon Shake with my father, Dwayne Shake, and you're listening to the Thursday Morning Shakeup.
22: 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Dun, dun, dun. Good morning, son.
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22: 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A little more enthusiasm, son.
13: Woo!
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22: All right, that's enough. Woo! Two claps and a yoo-hoo!
13: Yep.
22: Today is National Radio Day, and I love it. Thank you, one and all, for listening this morning. Thank you for letting us do... Here's two guys. Here's two Shake Boys that have got a, you know, a mediocre education.
13: That's being generous. It blows my mind that we're able to entertain people with things we talk about. I love it.
22: We love doing it, guys.
13: Absolutely.
22: So thank you so much. Saluting radio today. Thank you to Marconi. You know him, remember?
13: Guglielmo Marconi.
22: Good job,
13: son.
22: Can
13: you spell that?
22: Good job. It starts with a G.
13: It does, and it ends with an O.
22: Marconi perfected what we call the radio today. These are hot off the press for National Radio Day. 71% of people listen to the radio in the car. 67% say they listen to the radio every day at some point. Thank you, thank you. 56% of women, 35% of men sing along to the radio. And 56% of women, 76% of men are listening when we say don't touch that dial. And they stay on a station during the commercials.
13: Wow.
22: Don't touch that dial.
13: Don't do it.
22: A few more fun stats. I like these, too. A study by Tinder in 2016.
13: That's where all good studies come from, right?
22: A study by Tinder found radio personality was one of the sexiest jobs you could have.
13: How do you think I got Grace?
22: Lured him right in. It was like the old fishing rod and reel, just reeling right in.
13: Did you know I'm a radio personality? Irresistible after that.
22: That and a nickel will get you a cup of coffee. Of course, that study was 10 years ago now, but nothing ages as well as a face for radio, right? Here's another one. Americans said listening to the radio is one of the top little things they look forward to each day. And a poll during the pandemic found that it was the number one thing people missed when they didn't commute to work, when they were working from home. Radio dominates Gen Z's ad-supported audio time at almost 50%, outpacing all others. So thank you, thank you, thank you. We salute the radio today.
13: Here's straight from the mind of a 23-year-old. Everyone in my generation loves to say, oh, radio's dying. What are you doing? You know, that ain't gonna last. Here's my thoughts on it, right? There's no better way to stay connected to your community. You can follow all the Facebook pages, all the groups, everything you want. But we put it all in one place.
22: We try.
13: We are the epicenter of information for our small town.
22: We try.
13: And I think there's a shift. I think there's a shift happening in our country. You know, people are starting to care less about national news because we're realizing it's a dumpster fire out there. There's not a whole lot we can do, but what we can do is make changes on the smaller scale locally. And I think us being here at our little small town radio station, we're able to
22: have a little bit of fun along the way.
13: Have fun, get the information out, and keep people entertained.
22: Well, we thank you.
13: You're not going to get the Daviess County happenings on you know, the national news stations.
22: We love what we do, and thank you so much again. This is one of my favorite days. It's National Radio Day, celebrated August 20th.
13: I don't think radio's going anywhere, just to put that out there.
22: Well, I appreciate that. I hope not, anyway, because I've got my life savings in this place. It's 6:17. Coming up this morning, I'm going to talk to the Daviess County CEO class about radio. What a great day for them to be in.
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13: You got to excite the young minds.
22: Looking forward about radio. To that. Looking forward to talking to the CEO class. And we'll have Joe Cummings as our guest on Take 5 this morning, the facilitator, to tell us more about that class and the program and all the exciting stuff they have coming up.
13: And so, it is a cool program.
22: It is awesome. It is very exciting. Off we go for this Thursday. We're going to be live today at the American Legion. Trying to give away some big money, almost $15,000 on the line tonight. Come see us 4 to 6 p.m. on the Drive Home Show. Win some great prizes and possibly a big amount of cash tonight at the Legion.

0: Madonna has the most nominations for the MTV VMA Awards. Still rocking those VMAs. Remember way back, I believe it was 1984, she first premiered on the VMAs. Quite an amazing show as she performed live on that show that year. 621 at Memories, 107.9 WAMW. We just got word from Bar-Eve Schools. They're going to be running on a two-hour delay due to a power outage at Bar-Eve. Bar-Eve Schools will be on a two-hour delay this morning. That's due to a power outage there. So please help spread the word and grab a little extra sleep this morning. Two-hour delay for Bar-Eve students due to a power outage. We've got sports with Brino on the way next. When the shakeup continues after this.
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4: From Shake Broadcasting Sports and the Rhodes Automotive Sports Desk, I'm Brian Emmons. Good morning, everybody. First serve of the day. Got to go to volleyball, where the Washington Hatchets even their record at 1-1. They beat Pike Central 3-0, 25-15, 10, and 11. Nora McMurray led in kills with 12. Danica Dowling followed with 11 kills, and Addie Williams had 16 assists. On the tennis court, the North Davies Cougars get back on track. They beat Wood Memorial 5-0. Winners were number one singles Cohen Stahl, number two singles Rex Freed, number three singles Bryson Terrell, one dubs Charlie Schulte, Carson Lohider, and two dubs Caleb Wagler and Kelton Graber. On the golf course, Ligoti traveled to Trinity Lutheran on Tuesday. They come in second in a three-way dance. Trinity Lutheran shoots 239, Ligoti 252, Crothersville 259. Lions record now 2-2. They were led by Claire Wolf's 57. At Huntingburg Country Club, it was Southridge over Pike Central and Heritage Hills. The Raiders shoot 195, Pike Central 199, Heritage Hills 220. Lily Thews from Southridge was the medalist at 41. Football gets going this Friday, week one of the Friday Night Lights. And of course, we got the big game in the area, and you can hear that on Memories 107.9 and Razor Radio Sports. It's the North Davies Cougars traveling to Hatchet Hollow. North Posey's at Southridge, Pike Central's at Eastern Green, Evansville Memorial's at Jasper, Sullivan's at North Knox, Terre Haute South visits Vincennes Lincoln, Riverton Park's at Linton, and Floyd Central is at Gibson Southern. Major League Baseball yesterday, the White Sox topped the Cubbies 3-0. Reds nipped the Cardinals 5-4. Pirates double up the Tigers 4-2. Mets also double up the Padres 4-2. Twins over the Braves 6-4. D-backs topped the Red Sox 7-6. The second leg of the FedEx Cup playoffs starts today as the top 50 players in the standings head to Bellerive Country Club in St. Louis for the BMW Championship. Fresh off winning the first leg by 8 shots, FedEx Cup points leader and world number one Scottie Scheffler looks to defend his title. Scheffler would be the first player to win back-to-back BMW championships since Patrick Cantlay in 21 and 22. Catch Fair Shake this Saturday on all the Shake broadcasting stations. We'll run down all the area football, and we'll really dive in to the North Davies-Washington game. If you see somebody sad today, give them a warm greeting and a smile. That's being a good sport. Hey, this is Brino from the Rhodes Automotive Sports Desk.
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9: Good morning, everyone. Here's your latest forecast from the ABK Flooring Weather Center. We've got a nice weather pattern settling in as we head through today and again tomorrow. So for today, partly sunny skies, daytime high of 82. For tonight, partly cloudy, dropping into the mid-60s, about 65. For tomorrow, Friday, it also looks good. Partly sunny with a high back around 85. Over the weekend, again, just a slight chance of a shower storm on Saturday with a high of 85. We're looking at partly sunny and low 80s for the high on Sunday. And that's your latest forecast. I'm WTWO meteorologist Jesse Wall.
0: 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Currently at the Washington Radio Center, we have 67 degrees. Once again, Barrie Schools running on a two-hour delay. They have no power in that area, so Barrie Schools will be on a two-hour delay this morning. All others right on time, ready to rock and roll. Drive Around Town is up next. Saw this movie last night. It was on TV. Always try to catch it. It's Footloose.

0: 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Hot air balloons, a kid zone, pony rides, trackless train rides, golf for Riley, vendors, and so much more. 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The Daviess County Historical Society and Daviess County Museum present a special program as they dig into the Wabash and Erie Canal on Saturday, August 29th. The program is free and open to the public as guest speaker Dave Kerbach from the Canal Society of Indiana will educate guests on the construction, operation, and remnants of the Wabash and Erie Canal in Daviess County. The program will be at 2 p.m. Saturday, August 29th, on the first floor in the Crimp Room at the Daviess County Museum. 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The 39th Annual Daviess County Amish Quilt Auction is set for Saturday, September 5th at the Simon Graber Complex on the Oden-Kennelberg Road. 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Bring your appetite for some great food featuring sandwiches and Amish home-cooked plate lunches starting at 10 a.m. Spend the day at the 39th Annual Daviess County Amish Quilt Auction, Saturday, September 5th at the Simon Graber Complex. We got word, power outage affecting Barreve schools. They're on a two-hour delay. Power is out in Montgomery and on the east side of Washington. This is due to a large limb that has come down along Highway 50 that knocked out the power. However, just got the official update. Thank you, Randy Innes and the power crew. They do a wonderful job here in our area. Power should now be back and restored. So it just got word power should be back and restored for those without power from this morning. However, school still on a two-hour delay for Barreve at this time. 6:35 at Memories 107.9. Let's highlight the day in history. What do you say, son?
1: August 20th. Let's do it. 86 years ago in 1940, British Prime Minister Winston Churchill paid tribute to the Royal Air Force, saying, quote, "Never in the field of human conflict was so much owed by so many to so few."
0: Say that one again, a little slower.
1: The Royal Air Force held back the Nazi invasion of Britain from July through October. Again, the Winston Churchill quote, he paid tribute to the RAF by saying,

0: And he did it without the steroids. It's pretty cool.
1: I could hit it.
0: 1977, 49 years ago in space news, United States launched Voyager 2, an unmanned spacecraft carrying a 12-inch gold-plated phonograph record that scientists hoped aliens would find and play to learn about Earth. The record has greetings in 55 languages, nature sounds, and of course samples of music, including Mozart, Beethoven, and Chuck Berry's Johnny B. Goode.
1: Nice. Good variety there. Get this picture of some of the Martians just rocking to Johnny B. Goode.
0: I want to let that picture sit in your head a little longer before I continue. Because that's really good. The aliens up in the mothership headbanging to...
1: Deep down in Louisiana, down in New Orleans.
0: I'm saying, what's Louisiana? 37 years ago in 1989, Jose Menendez and his wife Kitty were shot to death in their Beverly Hills mansion by their sons, Eric and Lyle. The Menendez case happened on this day. 35 years ago, 1991, the Spin Doctors released their debut album, A Pocket Full of Kryptonite, that had the hits Two Princes and Little Miss Can't Be Wrong. 30 years ago, 1996, President Clinton approved the first minimum wage increase in 5 years, raising the hourly minimum by 90 cents to $5.15 per hour. The current minimum wage is $7.25 per hour. That is just $2.10 more than it was 30 years ago. Twenty-nine years ago, 1997, Alabama dedicated a 50-mile stretch of Interstate 65 from Montgomery to his boyhood home in Georgiana to the memory of Hank Williams, renaming that section the Hank Williams Memorial Lost Highway. That's pretty cool.
1: I've driven that.
0: 15 years ago, 2011, Kim Kardashian married Chris Humphries. That lasted 72 days, his man and wife. Did not last long. 2012, 14 years ago, we lost Phyllis Diller at the age of 95. And 9 years ago, in 2017, we lost the comedy legend Jerry Lewis. He was 91. And that's just a few things that happened years ago on August 20th.
1: All right, once again, power has been restored. A large limb knocked off power in the Montgomery area and east of Washington. Power is back. That large limb along Highway 50 caused all the trouble. But power is restored. However, Barive did announce they will go on a two-hour delay today due to the power outage. 20 minutes in front of 7 o'clock, we're back with Fact or Fiction right after this.
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6: Good morning, everyone. Here's your latest forecast from the ABK Flooring Weather Center. We've got a nice weather pattern settling in as we head through today and again tomorrow. So for today, partly sunny skies, daytime high of 82. For tonight, partly cloudy, dropping into the

0: mid-60s, about 65. For tomorrow Friday, it also looks good. Partly sunny with a high back around 85. Over the weekend, again, just a slight chance of a shower storm on Saturday with a high of 85. We're looking at partly sunny and low 80s for the high on Sunday. And that's your latest forecast. I'm WTWO meteorologist Jesse Wall.
1: Thank you very much, Jess. 67 degrees right now at the Washington Radio Center. 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
3: 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Let me show you why so many clients recommend us to their friends. 254-2800.
1: Fact or fiction? To speak just a few phrases, the body uses 100 different muscles. To speak just a few phrases, like I'm doing right now, I am using 100 different muscles.
4: Well, good chance. Got the vocal cords.
1: You feel?
4: The lungs, air coming out.
1: You feel using? You feel yourself using muscles as your
4: mouth moves, your tongue, maybe. I'm only up to like 6, but 100.
1: 100 is what I said.
4: How many muscles are in a human body? Things I don't know.
1: It's a 50-50 shot here.
4: So. We'll call it a fact.
1: Why?
4: Because I know it takes a lot of muscles to smile. So that probably means it takes a lot of muscles to talk, too.
1: You're right. Again, you are right. To speak just a few phrases, the body uses 100 different muscles. Here they are. They use muscles from the chest, the neck, the jaw, the tongue, and the lips. 100 different muscles just for me to get that fact or fiction statement out there.
4: Wow.
1: Just talking.
4: You think with all...
1: You're working the muscles.
4: All those muscles we work out every morning, we'd be shredded by now.
1: I'd be buff, right?
4: The beach is that way.
1: Fact or Fiction is brought to you by your shelter insurance agent, Sarah McCracken. Happy news is next from the Ketchum Memorial Center.
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1: 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Today we celebrate a few things. One of our favorites, we're Shake Boys. Bacon Lovers Day.
4: Oh, yes.
1: Saluting one of the oldest processed meats, the Chinese began salting pork bellies as early as 1500 BC. What odd dish do you include bacon in or on?
4: Be easier to tell you what bacon doesn't go on.
1: I consider bacon the duct tape of the kitchen.
4: If bacon can't make it better, nothing can.
1: Exactly. Bacon is the duct tape of the kitchen. It can literally fix anything.
4: I can't think of anything
1: or
4: bacon...
1: Or WD-40, I guess, too. You could use WD-40 at the kitchen. Either way.
4: I can't think of anything bacon would not go on.
1: No, it goes on everything. That's why we salute... Bacon today. It's Bacon Lovers Day. Celebrate responsibly, though. We don't need any coronaries out there.
4: A little high in the sodium.
1: Yes.
4: But that's all right.
1: Yes. That just makes me want to have a plate of bacon right now. Throw it on a piece of bread with a little lettuce and mayonnaise and sliced cheese. toasted that bread. Mmm. All right.
4: You done?
1: Now I am.
4: All right. I had to sulk for a minute there.
1: Okay.
4: A woman from Missouri was nervous about running her first half marathon, so she kept asking her boyfriend to do it with her, but he kept saying no. What she did not know is that he was secretly training all along. And on race day, he surprised her with the good news, and she immediately burst into tears of relief. Together, they tackled the 13.1-mile Rockin' Riverfest Half Marathon in St. Charles, and they finished side-by-side in about 2 hours and 30 minutes. I could see you going to run a marathon with Shelley.
1: Absolutely, we will.
4: Secretly training all along just to surprise her on race day?
1: That's what I'm doing right now.
4: Uh-huh. Well, you're working out 100 muscles just by talking, apparently.
1: Absolutely. Feel the burn, feel the burn. Today, we salute the lemonade. Lemonade Day, honoring the old-fashioned summer refreshment favorite. Many sources say that lemonade was invented in Paris on this day way back in 1630. And remember, unless life also hands you sugar and water, your lemonade is going to not taste so good. Happy, well, let's celebrate with a glass of lemonade and a big old plate of bacon. I mean, two of life's small pleasures. Bacon and lemonade.
4: Those are two good things.
1: They don't call him the best sidekick in radio for nothing, folks.
4: Hey, I think my thoughts, and I say them. That's what I do. And this is a good story, but I also just really like the name of this event. There's a longtime runner in Iowa who was diagnosed with stage 4 lung cancer, but with the help of his sons, he was able to compete in his favorite hometown 5K race once again. So this is this guy's just little hometown race. It's called the Lisbon Sauerkraut Days. The Lisbon Sauerkraut Days race.
1: Nice.
4: And he was pushed by his two sons in a wheelchair, but before the end, he was able to stand up and used a walker to cross the finish line on his own. That's good news at the Lisbon Sauerkraut Days.
1: Happy news is everywhere. 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
4: We got the Hillbilly Hay Days in Ligoti, and then in Lisbon, they got the Sauerkraut Days.
1: I bet that festival stinks.
4: Good chance.
1: Don't mean nothing. It's Richard Marks. This is the Morning Shake-Up, brought to you by the American Legion. Good morning.

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1: What's happening with the Farm Bill? I'm Erin Anderson with Agribusiness News on Brownfield. The Pioneer brand Z-Series soybean revolution continues. 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Pioneer, one stand strong. The South Dakota Congressional Delegation says a farm bill will need bipartisan support if it's going to cross the finish line by the end of the year. Senate Majority Leader John Thune says lawmakers are still trying to find a path forward.
2: We're looking to advance it, move it forward, get into conference with the House of Representatives, and get a bill that we can get through the House and the Senate, put on the President's desk, and get signed into law.
1: U.S. Senator Mike Rounds says the prospects of getting a new farm bill this year won't be clear until after the November election.
3: I think our Democrat colleagues are probably saying we want to wait until after the election to find out what the House of Representatives is going to look like, what the Senate's going to look like.
1: Even if the bill did get bipartisan support in advance out of the U.S. Senate, Congressman Dusty Johnson says it might lose some Republican votes in the House. An American Farm Bureau economist is eyeing a small window for Congress to provide certainty for agriculture. John Newton tells Brownfield, the clock is ticking once the August recess concludes.
4: I think folks in farm country need to talk to their members of Congress while they're back home this August. When they come back in September, we've got 3 weeks to get a farm bill done, get additional economic aid done, and then they adjourn for all of October for the election in November. They come back for a few weeks before Thanksgiving.
1: Newton says farmers need the certainty of a new five-year farm bill and some ad hoc aid to help address rising input costs. A market analyst says tightening global corn supplies could create additional opportunities for U.S. exports. Jeff Peterson with Heartland Farm Partners says the ongoing drought in Europe opens the door for new possibilities for non-traditional customers.
5: We're seeing Europe lower their production, in particular France, and then they have to continue to ramp up their imports. Now, we're not saying corn from the U.S. is going to go directly to Europe. First place it could sure come from would be Ukraine.
1: Peterson says that means countries will have to source corn from different places to fill supply gaps. Indiana Farm Bureau's Taste from Indiana Farms is an opportunity to connect fairgoers to the state's agricultural industry. Mindy Orschel with the Women's Leadership Committee says the annual exhibit allows consumers to sample products that local farmers produce.
6: We love educating fairgoers where their food come from. It's so interesting to see the light bulbs go off and say, oh, this chicken sausage was produced in northern Indiana.
1: I'm Erin Anderson.
0: Purdue agribusiness locations in Washington and Vincennes are getting ready for harvest season. The Washington feed mill is at 1510 West 450 North and will be taking both wet and dry corn starting in September, Monday through Friday, 7 to 3:30, hours extended as needed. In Vincennes, they are just off Willow Street at the exit and will be taking both wet and dry corn and soybeans with normal hours. Starting soon, Monday through Friday, 7:30 to 4, extended as needed. Call Erin at 812-517-6240 for updated hours and prices. We are back live at the American Legion in downtown Washington this Thursday on Memories 107.9 for the Big Stars and Stripes jackpot drawing. Just shy of $15,000 this week is worth $14,918. Tickets are only $1 each and you don't have to be a member to play. Tune in Thursday from 4 to 6 p.m. as we broadcast live and give away lots of prizes, including t-shirts, Holiday World tickets, turkey trot passes, and so much more. And remember to get your tickets to join the excitement at the American Legion for the big drawing this Thursday night at 7 p.m. in downtown Washington. 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
8: Good morning, everyone. Here's your latest forecast from the ABK Flooring Weather Center. We've got a nice weather pattern settling in as we head through today and again tomorrow. So for today, partly sunny skies, daytime high of 82. For tonight, partly cloudy, dropping into the mid-60s, about 65. For tomorrow, Friday, it also looks good. Partly sunny with a high back around 85. Over the weekend, again, just a slight chance of a shower storm on Saturday with a high of 85. We're looking at partly sunny and low 80s for the high on Sunday. And that's your latest forecast. I'm WTWO meteorologist Jesse Wall.
0: 68 degrees right now at the Washington Radio Center. Once again, Bar Eve schools on a two-hour delay. A power outage earlier caused some trouble in that area, so Bar Eve opted to go on the two-hour delay this morning. We'll get you to news with Bruce Springsteen, and I'm on fire at WAMW.

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1: Breaking news this hour from Town Hall. I'm Rich Thomason. On the heels of President Trump's announcement that he plans to meet with North Korean dictator Kim Jong-un by year's end, there's word of another North Korean missile launch. South Korea's military says the North has fired off roughly 10 short-range ballistic missiles toward the sea. Another night of terror for war-weary civilians in Ukraine as Russia launches yet another large-scale attack. The BBC's Dan Johnson is in the capital, Kiev.
2: Air raid sirens sounded across the city, quickly followed by the impact of around 20 Russian missiles. Targets are as yet unclear, but a children's hospital and a school were damaged and power supplies were disrupted for some communities. There are reports of people trapped in a residential building and a bomb shelter. A large proportion of the country was under prolonged air raid alert through the night because of incoming missile and drone attacks.
1: Reports of at least a dozen people killed. The national debt has hit another record high, soaring to $40 trillion and still growing. President Trump continues to rail against Fed interest rate policy.
3: We have a very powerful country, and we're powering through these ridiculous interest rates. It's a very unfair system, and I've said it now for a long time. When our country does well, interest rates should go down. I mean, every time I hear our country's doing well, I say, oh, it's too bad. Because they lift up interest rates. They should drop interest rates because it means we have a strong country.
1: Federal aviation safety investigators converging on an airport near Harrisburg, Pennsylvania. That's where a small plane, a Cessna, collided last evening with a state police helicopter. It was on a training mission. The pilot of the plane was killed. Two state troopers were injured. On Wall Street, the Dow futures are down 61 points. NASDAQ futures 38 points higher. And the S&P futures are off a fraction. More on these stories, townhall.com.
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7: 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I'm Cannon Shake in the First Merchants Newsroom. A reminder that Bar Reeve is on a 2-hour delay this morning due to the power outage earlier. And power should be restored now for most of the area. The power outage was affecting Montgomery and parts of the east side of Washington. There was a large tree limb that came down along Highway 50 that knocked the power out. Crews were on the case and power should now be restored. A flood warning has been extended for the White River at Petersburg and Edwardsport as heavy rainfall continues to cause flooding across the state. at Petersburg, the White River was at 16.2 feet yesterday evening, just above the 16-foot flood stage. The river is expected to continue rising and crest near 21 feet Sunday evening before falling below the flood stage by Wednesday, August 26th. Flood warnings also remain in effect along portions of the White River, including Spencer, Hazleton, Newberry, and Elliston, and along the East Fork White River near Rivervale. Washington police responded to a reported hit-and-run involving an e-bike last night near the Purdue feed mill. According to dispatch logs, a man was riding southbound near Edwardsport Road when a vehicle struck him from behind and left the scene. The man suffered multiple cuts to his head and was transported to a hospital. Police said the e-bike was completely destroyed. The incident was expected to be transferred to county authorities for further investigation. The hit History Channel series American Pickers is coming back to Indiana this October. Posey County is considering tighter rules for data centers. And the Martin County Alliance has shared a new housing survey. We'll talk about all of these stories and more right after this.
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7: 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The Daviess County Chamber of Commerce says the show is searching for large, rare, and unusual collections with interesting stories. Items of interest include old signs, vintage toys, motorcycles, vending machines, military items, early furniture, and more. 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Submissions should include contact information, the collection's location, a description, and photos. According to Network Indiana, Posey County is considering tighter rules for data centers as residents continue to push for more time to study their impact. The Area Plan Commission discussed changes on Tuesday that would require proposed data centers to get special approval before being built. The proposed rules would also limit data centers to 30 feet tall and require them to be at least 1,000 feet from properties that are not zoned for industrial use. Area Plan Commission President Joe Marvel said commissioners have been researching how other communities have handled data center development, including places where projects have caused problems. A 2023 Indiana Uplands Regional Housing Study shows that Martin County needs to add about 17 new housing units each year to support future population growth. Recent building activity has averaged only about 3 units annually. The study projects a total need for 214 additional housing units through 2035, including both owner-occupied and rental options. The Martin County Alliance is now asking residents to help identify local housing needs by completing an affordable housing survey. The survey asks residents to share what affordable housing means to them, and that survey can be found on the Martin County Alliance Facebook page. And we have one obituary. Dodie Blackburn passed away peacefully at her home on July 20th. A celebration of life will be held on August 22nd from 1 to 5 p.m. at Blossom Hill at 2697 East, State Road 61 in Vincennes. And that's a look at news from the First Merchants Newsroom on WAMW.
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12: Good morning, everyone. Here's your latest forecast from the ABK Flooring Weather Center. We've got a nice weather pattern settling in as we head through today and again tomorrow. There's a slight chance of a shower or storm popping up Saturday, but the chances are pretty slim. Overall, things look pretty good right through the weekend. So for today, partly sunny skies, daytime high of 82. For tonight, partly cloudy, dropping into the mid-60s, about 65. For tomorrow, Friday, it also looks good. Partly sunny with a high back around 85. Over the weekend, again, just a slight chance of a shower or storm on Saturday with a high of 85. We're looking at partly sunny and low 80s for the high on Sunday. And that's your latest forecast. I'm WTWO meteorologist Jesse Walker.
7: Thank you, Jesse. It's 13 minutes past the hour in the First Merchants Newsroom. 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Looks like the rain might pick back up for the next hour. Reminder, Bar Reeves on a 2-hour delay this morning, and power should be restored for most of the area now. Had a tree limb go down on Highway 50. Left a lot of people without power on the east side of Washington and Montgomery. But I'm Cannon Shake with my father, Dwayne Shake, the intern, Rollin, in the studio, and you're listening to the Thursday Morning Shakeup.
9: Hello, everybody. Hi, Rollin.
13: Hello.
9: He's here. He's everybody's favorite intern, Rollin Nepp. Rollin's Corner, what do you got for us today, Rollin? What do you bring to the table today, sir?
13: Well, I think Cannon summed it up really well. It's a little wet outside, but temperature staying down. Which I guess is a positive. It was really nice last night.
9: Yeah. That's good. That's good stuff.
13: We have great weather.
9: Good weather. It's been great. Did you want to talk about your benefit again, Rollin?
13: Absolutely.
9: It's coming up on Saturday.
13: Yes. So, starting at... we're going to start serving food at 5 o'clock? 5 or 4:30? And then singing is going to start at 5:30. It's a benefit for the Madison Township Fire Department. Come on out, support the community. There will be bouncy houses for the kids, homemade ice cream. The menu is fish, sausage, and all the trimmings, homemade ice cream. Starting at 4:30, Simon J. Graber Community Building.
9: For the Madison Township Volunteer Fire Department?
13: Absolutely.
7: Nice.
9: All right, come out. Saturday, Simon Graber. Singing and supper. That's a winning combination.
7: We need a theme song for Rollin's Corner.
9: I know. We'll have to work on that. Did you know it was National Radio Day, Rollin? I thought you would bring us something nice.
13: I forgot about it until you reminded me.
7: You forgot about it. You should have this day marked on your calendar in all caps, bold, italic letters.
9: You put that on your calendar for next year.
7: You can't forget
9: August 20th. It's National Radio Day today. I have so many deep thoughts today.
7: Uh-oh.
9: Number one. Smokey the Bear told me that only I could prevent forest fires, and then he separately told the same thing to every single kid out there. How are we supposed to believe anything he says?
7: He's a liar. You've been manipulated.
5: He said only I can prevent forest fires.
7: Well, I thought he was talking to me.
5: Exactly. So who is he talking to?
7: He's a liar. He's a phony. A fake.
5: Rollin, what do you think?
13: I mean, to be completely honest, I grew up just a little after Smokey the Bear had kind of been around.
7: I'll tell you what you missed, all right? Here it is. Only you can prevent wildfires.
5: Forest fires. Whatever.
7: Is it not the same thing?
5: Yeah.
7: I think maybe they changed the wording in the early 2000s.
5: And they might have.
7: I don't know.
5: They might have. And it was Sam Elliott.
7: I completely made that
5: up. It was Sam Elliott. Only you can prevent forest fires.
7: I do remember one day in elementary class that they had someone in, I think, a Smokey mascot riding around on little power wheels. I don't know. I think that's about my only experience with Smokey the Bear.
5: All right, my second random thought. Being an adult taught me that having extra money means I probably forgot to pay something.
7: Yeah, that's the truth.
5: That is 100% accurate,
7: very
5: man.
7: Very true.
5: Being an adult taught me that having extra money means I probably forgot to pay something.
7: Seeing a little extra money in my account than I'm used to actually stresses me out for that exact reason.
5: You forgot to pay something, didn't
7: something
5: you?
7: Something is overdue.
5: And your deep thought for the day, this is one to ponder. Be faithful in small things, because it is in them that your strength lies.
13: Wow.
7: Your most memorable moments are the journey. It's not the destination. It's never about the destination.
5: Be faithful in small things, because it is in them that your strength lies. I think it was Blink-182 that sang all the small things.
7: They did say that.
5: Okay.
7: They sang that.
5: Good talk, guys. Good talk.
7: Uh-huh.
5: Well, the CEO class is unfortunately without power. Bari was without power this morning. They got it back now, but they are on a 2-hour delay, so our CEO class meeting is going to be on Monday now. They missed National Radio Day, but I'm just going to pretend when they come in Monday, it's still National Radio Day.
13: Mm-hmm.
5: But Joe Cummins will join us, the facilitator for the CEO class on Take 5 at the bottom of the hour. That's coming up. And it's time now for the Brain Teaser, brought to you by El Mazatlan. 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
5: All right, we're ready, son. What's your brain teaser today?
7: Brain teaser today. Here it is. 16% of women have bought their guy this after seeing him wear something they did not like. What is it?
5: Rollin, your guess?
13: A tie.
7: Good guess, but
5: that's
7: not quite.
5: He's always got good guesses.
7: Yeah.
5: That's not it, though, Rollin.
7: Well, ever since that first day, I think he's scared to get the right answer.
5: 812-254-9269 on the Thompson Insurance Studio line. If you want to take a guess, you could win a $10 gift certificate to El Mazatlan. One win in your house every 30 days, please. So we give everybody a chance to play. Listen carefully. Here it is one more time.
7: 16% of women have bought their guy this after seeing him wear something they did not like. What is it?
5: So obviously it's something they wear. 812-254-9269. If you want to take a guess, you could win that $10 gift certificate to El Mazatlan. Let's go to the phones. What is your guess?
15: A belt?
5: A belt?
7: Not quite. Good guess.
5: That's a good guess. It is not a belt, but that is a good guess. 812-254-9269 if you want to take a shot at it. Back to the phones we go. Good morning. What is your guess?
15: How about a mirror?
5: A mirror.
7: That's another good guess.
5: That's a good guess. That is not it, but a good guess. Good morning. What is your guess today?
15: I'm going to go with a shirt.
16: A shirt?
7: No. Nope.
16: Seems reasonable. Not a shirt.
15: Not a shirt.
16: Good morning. What is your guess?
15: Good morning. What is your guess? Suspenders.
16: Suspenders?
7: Another good guess.
16: I would like to bring back the suspenders. I really would.
7: I agree.
16: I think the suspenders are a lost art. We don't see enough people wearing the suspenders today.
7: Yeah, we ought to start wearing them.
16: They're a little tougher to deal with, but they work so well. Good morning. What is your guess?
15: Is it a hat?
16: It is not a hat. It is not a hat. Another good guess. 812-254-9269. Your question again, son.
7: 16% of women have bought their guy this after seeing him wear something they did not like. What is it? I'll give a hint. I feel like this is something guys don't buy often, but they should probably buy more frequently.
16: Good morning. What is your guess?
15: Good morning. What is your guess? Boxers.
7: Yep.
16: We'll take that.
7: It's the underwear.
16: The underwear. You got it. Who is this?
15: This is Chuck Stedman.
16: All right, Chuck, hang on. We're going to get you a $10 gift certificate to El Mazatlan. It's underwear.
7: That is it. 16% of women have bought their guy this after seeing him wear something they did not like. What is it? It's the underwear.
16: They probably saw something else I know they didn't like on that, too.
7: There's some guys out there right now, maybe even listening, that are wearing underwear that they had in high school. It's time to throw them out, gentlemen. Throw them out. Get a new pack of Hanes at the Walmart or something.
16: Fruit of the Loom, if you prefer, I guess.
7: It's whatever works.
16: Roland, you weren't ever going to get that one, huh? You wouldn't have guessed the underwear?
13: I would not have guessed underwear.
16: Well, we always say on the brain teaser, you got to think outside the box, or in this case, outside the boxers, right?
7: Wow, that was hilarious.
16: I'll be here all week. Congratulations, Chuck Stedman. Today's the winner of the brain teaser. We'll play again tomorrow after the 7 o'clock news, and we'll check sports next after In Excess on WAMW.

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3: From Shake Broadcasting Sports and the Rhodes Automotive Sports Desk, I'm Brian Emmons. Good morning, everybody. First serve of the day. Got to go to volleyball, where the Washington Hatchets even their record at 1-1. They beat Pike Central 3-0, 25-15, 10, and 11. Nora McMurray led in kills with 12. Danica Dowling followed with 11 kills, and Addie Williams had 16 assists. On the tennis court, the North Davies Cougars get back on track. They beat Wood Memorial 5-0. Winners were number one singles Cohen Stahl, number two singles Rex Freed, number three singles Bryson Terrell, one dubs Charlie Schulte, Carson Lohider, and two dubs Caleb Wagler and Kelton Graber. On the golf course, Ligoti traveled to Trinity Lutheran on Tuesday. They come in second in a three-way dance. Trinity Lutheran shoots 239, Ligoti 252, Crothersville 259. Lions record now 2-2. They were led by Claire Wolf's 57. At Huntingburg Country Club, it was Southridge over Pike Central and Heritage Hills. The Raiders shoot 195, Pike Central 199, Heritage Hills 220. Lily Thews from Southridge was the medalist at 41. Football gets going this Friday, week one of the Friday Night Lights. And of course, we got the big game in the area, and you can hear that on Memories 107.9 and Razor Radio Sports. It's the North Davies Cougars traveling to Hatchet Hollow. North Posey's at Southridge, Pike Central's at Eastern Green, Evansville Memorial's at Jasper, Sullivan's at North Knox, Terre Haute South visits Vincennes Lincoln, Riverton Park's at Linton, and Floyd Central is at Gibson Southern. Major League Baseball yesterday, the White Sox topped the Cubbies 3-0. Reds nipped the Cardinals 5-4. Pirates double up the Tigers 4-2. Mets also double up the Padres 4-2. Twins over the Braves 6-4. D-backs topped the Red Sox 7-6. The second leg of the FedEx Cup playoffs starts today as the top 50 players in the standings head to Belle Reve Country Club in St. Louis for the BMW Championship. Fresh off winning the first leg by 8 shots, FedEx Cup points leader and world number one Scotty Scheffler looks to defend his title. Scheffler would be the first player to win back-to-back BMW championships since Patrick Cantlay in 21 and 22. Catch Fair Shake this Saturday on all the Shake broadcasting stations. We'll run down all the area football, and we'll really dive in to the North Davies-Washington game. If you see somebody sad today, give them a warm greeting and a smile. That's being a good sport. 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
9: Stoll's Lakeview Restaurant is widely known in southern Indiana for its fabulous buffet and spectacular view of West Boggs Lake, a short country drive on Highway 231 north of Lagodi.
10: Good morning, everyone. Here's your latest forecast from the ABK Flooring Weather Center. We've got a nice weather pattern settling in as we head through today and again tomorrow. So for today, partly sunny skies, daytime high of 82. For tonight, partly cloudy, dropping into the mid-60s, about 65. For tomorrow, Friday, it also looks good. Partly sunny with a high back around 85. Over the weekend, again, just a slight chance of a shower or storm on Saturday with a high of 85. We're looking at partly sunny and low 80s for the high on Sunday. And that's your latest forecast. I'm WTW. Meteorologist Jesse Walk.
1: Time now to take five for your community. It's brought to you by German American Bank. Our guest today is Joe Cummins with the Davies County CEO class. Hello, Joe.
11: Hello, Dwayne.
1: Thanks for coming in. Best laid plans. We were supposed to have the entire class with us today, but a little power outage kind of wreaked a havoc on today's schedule.
11: Yeah, I tell you, when you got 15 out of the 22 kids on 2-hour delay, it's kind of hard to make it happen.
1: And this was a first. You never had to deal with this before.
11: Not like this, no.
1: So for those that don't know, the CEO program is available for all the county schools, homeschool students,
11: right.
1: Anybody, right?
11: Yes, it is, correct.
1: And tell us a little bit about this program.
11: This program is basically so kids just get to know what to do in business. And, you know, it was created to help eliminate the brain drain in Davis County, you know, get kids involved and see what's out there, and hopefully they want to stay in Davis County. That's always a question we ask the first year. How many of you want to leave after school for sure, you know, get out of Dodge, basically? And we always ask that question at the end if they've changed their mind. And it's always a lot of them will change their mind or say, oh, I'm thinking about it differently now. So, but it's just see what's out there, and then they're also able to start their own business. And it's just anything in the business world, they're given college credits for this course. So it's colleges like it. You know, we have a guest speaker always at the first year named Bob Schultz, and he talks about his son that he majored in business, and through college he did 2 visits, and we will do 60 a year. And they had 3 guest speakers, and we'll do at least 35 a year on guest speakers.
1: That's awesome. And we're excited to have him here at the Radio Center. It's going to be on Monday now. But you get to take some donuts back to him anyway.
11: Well, thank you.
1: again, they go to each of the businesses. They get to learn more about businesses they may not even know existed here in Davies County. And man, you mentioned over 35-plus visits. There's quite a bit of great entrepreneurship opportunities right here at home.
11: Oh, yeah. I've been in this program facilitating this my 5th year. And being 64 and growing up in Davis County, I've even been able to visit some businesses that I've never been to and didn't know even existed. You know, what happens there? So it's amazing what's out there, and it just keeps getting bigger and bigger. And the warm welcome that we get from the business owners is quite overwhelming. They want us to come, and they want to help these kids. They want some of these kids as employees.
1: Absolutely.
11: You know?
1: Yeah.
11: So it's a great program for these kids to get out and see. And then, you know, they work their own minds. And like I say, you know, they develop their own business. At the end of the year, we have our trade show. They talk with bankers. They develop business plans. So it is a wide range of things they do in a short period of time.
1: As hands-on as it gets, and that's the way education is going, more hands-on approach. So literally they're learning the ins and outs, the pros and cons, what to do, what not to do. And you've had numerous success stories of kids that have started their business through the program and carried on with that business. Yeah. And there's even scholarship opportunities through CEO.
11: Yes, there is.
1: A fund has been set up now to help those students that want to continue with their business.
11: The Bill Turner Fund, who was the first facilitator, we have an endowment that every year we open it up to basically a grant. It's not having to be paid back for a kid that's been through the business and keeping going. So maybe it's to buy a new piece of equipment or whatever. So it's out there. It's growing and growing. So it's a good thing.
1: It really is. The CEO program is a great thing. It gets, again, we want to stress, if you are listening this morning, a parent of a junior or senior.
11: Junior or senior.
1: In

0: If you are a parent, again, want to know more information about the CEO program, you guys meet first period every day, right?
1: First two periods.
0: First two periods. Yep. That allows you travel time to go visit all these businesses. And then, again, starting with their business plans right away over the course of the year, they'll make a lot of adjustments on those business plans.
1: Yes, they will.
0: But the end result is they're going to develop a business from the ground up and learn the ins and outs of the business world and entrepreneurship. The CEO program in Daviess County, it is a great program. It's growing every year. 22 students this year, which is awesome. That's great to see the interest in this program. And it's developing future leaders.
1: Yes, it is.
0: That's what it's all about. Joe Cummins is the facilitator. You guys, where do you guys meet?
1: For class days, we meet at Antioch.
0: Antioch? And that is, again, and then they'll take off at different sites and do their visits before wrapping up the school year with the big trade show and a big fundraiser, which we look forward to.
1: Oh, yeah. Yeah, usually in January.
0: That's coming up just around the corner. Be here before you know it. Well, yes, Joe, keep up the great work. Thank you so much for coming in. Again, we're sorry we couldn't meet with the students today, but we will see you guys on Monday and share everything we need to know.
1: Well, thank you, Dwayne.
0: We were real excited to have them on National Radio Day
1: today. There you go. There you go.
0: So we're just going to pretend Monday's Radio Day.
1: Thank you. Thank you. Appreciate it.
0: Have a great day. 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
4: Good morning, everyone. Here's your latest forecast from the ABK Flooring Weather Center. We've got a nice weather pattern settling in as we head through today and again tomorrow. So for today, partly sunny skies, daytime high of 82. For tonight, partly cloudy, dropping into the mid-60s, about 65. For tomorrow, Friday, it also looks good. Partly sunny with a high back around 85. Over the weekend, again, just a slight chance of a shower storm on Saturday with a high of 85. We're looking at partly sunny and low 80s for the high on Sunday. And that's your latest forecast. I'm WTWO meteorologist Jesse Wall.
0: 20 minutes in front of 8 o'clock. Birthdays and anniversaries in just a little bit. Lint's Lock and Safe Joke of the Day coming up, too, from Kent the Key Man. We're going to be live today at the American Legion on the Drive Home Show. Come see us 4 to 6 p.m. for the big drawing tonight. It's worth $14,918. 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

0: Good morning. This is Pastor Kevin Schwarzentruber from the Providence Mennonite Church, bringing you your Message Minute. Continuing our discussion on suffering this week, if hanging on to our anger with God or our anger with people isn't helpful, then what about our circumstances? We've all seen it. Someone gets angry about something and they punch a wall. It doesn't change their circumstances. It only hurts their hand. I'm blind. Every time I open my eyes, I'm reminded of that fact. If I chose to get angry every time, I would accomplish nothing. Our health, our finances, our relationships, our circumstances trigger emotions. Often it's fear, worry, or anxiety. We can choose to set up camp in those emotions, or we can use them to motivate us. Jesus said that the man in John chapter 9 was born blind so that God would be glorified. That is the purpose of all suffering. Don't miss your opportunity to glorify God. If you'd like to discuss this topic in more detail, you can find my contact information on our website at inhisprovidence.com.
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3: Good morning, everyone. Here's your latest forecast from the ABK Flooring Weather Center. We've got a nice weather pattern settling in as we head through today and again tomorrow. So for today, partly sunny skies, daytime high of 82. For tonight, partly cloudy, dropping into the mid-60s, about 65. For tomorrow, Friday, it also looks good. Partly sunny with a high back around 85. Over the weekend, again, just a slight chance of a shower storm on Saturday with a high of 85. We're looking at partly sunny and low 80s for the high on Sunday. And that's your latest forecast. I'm WTWO meteorologist Jesse Walk.
1: Thank you very much, Jesse. It's 7:46 now at Memories 107.9. 68 degrees at the Washington Radio Center. Rain falling. Here's Bruce Hornsby in the range and the Valley Road. It's the morning shakeup.

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2: 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I'm Cannon Shake in the First Merchants Newsroom. A final quick reminder that Bar Reeve is on a 2-hour delay this morning due to a power outage earlier in the morning. A flood warning has been extended for the White River at Petersburg and Edwardsport as heavy rainfall continues to cause flooding across parts of Indiana. At Petersburg, the White River was at 16.2 feet yesterday evening, just above the 16-foot flood stage. The river is expected to continue rising and crest near 21 feet Sunday evening before falling below the flood stage by Wednesday, August 26th. Flood warnings also remain in effect along portions of the White River, including Spencer, Hazleton, Newberry, and Elliston, and along the East Fork White River near Rivervale. Washington police responded to a reported hit-and-run involving an e-bike last night near the Purdue feed mill. According to dispatch logs, a man was riding southbound near Edwardsport Road when a vehicle struck him from behind and left the scene. The man suffered multiple cuts to his head and was transported to the hospital. Police said the e-bike was completely destroyed. The incident was expected to be transferred to county authorities for further investigation. The History Channel series American Pickers is coming back to Indiana this October, and the team is looking for collections to feature. The Daviess County Chamber of Commerce says the show is searching for large, rare, and unusual collections with interesting stories. Items of interest include old signs, vintage toys, motorcycles, vending machines, military items, early furniture, and more. Those interested can email AmericanPickers@signflix.com or call 646-493-2184 and leave a voicemail. Submissions should include contact information, the collection's location, a description, and photos. According to Network Indiana, Posey County is considering tighter rules for data centers as residents continue to push for more time to study their impact. The Area Plan Commission discussed changes on Tuesday that would require proposed data centers to get special approval before being built. The proposed rules would also limit data centers to 30 feet tall and require them to be at least 1,000 feet from properties that are not zoned for industrial use. Area Plan Commission President Joe Marvel said commissioners have been researching how other communities have handled data center development, including places where projects have caused problems. And we have one obituary announcement. Dodie Blackburn passed away peacefully at her home on July 20th. A celebration of life will be held on August 22nd from 1 to 5 p.m. at Blossom Hill at 2697 East, State Road 61 in Vincennes. And that's a look at news from the First Merchants Newsroom on WAMW.
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3: Good morning, everyone. Here's your latest forecast from the ABK Flooring Weather Center. We've got a nice weather pattern settling in as we head through today and again tomorrow. There's a slight chance of a shower or storm popping up Saturday, but the chances are pretty slim. Overall, things look pretty good right through the weekend. So for today, partly sunny skies, daytime high of 82. For tonight, partly cloudy, dropping into the mid-60s, about 65. For tomorrow, Friday, it also looks good. Partly sunny with a high back around 85. Over the weekend, again, just a slight chance for a shower or storm on Saturday with a high of 85. We're looking at partly sunny and low 80s for the high on Sunday. And that's your latest forecast. I'm WTWO meteorologist Jesse Walk.
4: Thank you, Jesse. It's 9 minutes past the hour in the First Merchants Newsroom. News This Hour was a service of Donaldson & Wagner Insurance, with us, you are number one, and the Villages at Oak Ridge. 69 degrees right now. I'm Cannon Shake with my father, Dwayne Shake, and the intern, Roland Knepp, and you're listening to the Thursday Morning Shakeup.
1: Thank you very much, son, and the Shakeup, of course, brought to you by the American Legion in downtown Washington. Stars and Stripes jackpot this week. $14,918 are going to draw tonight at 7 o'clock, and we're going to be there to see the excitement, broadcasting live from 4 to 6. Come see us at the American Legion tonight. Don't forget, Overboard performs at the American Legion on Saturday, guest night. Everybody welcome. It's always a party at your local American Legion, corner of Main and Highway 57 in the heart of downtown Washington. Come see us as we broadcast live from 4 to 6 this afternoon. We'll have some great prizes. Look forward to seeing you there. 10 minutes past 8 o'clock. I think this rain, you heard Jesse's forecast, it might have even thrown off Jess a little bit. I think it's going to be gone, though, after this morning. It came down pretty hard there just a little bit ago.
4: Yeah, it did. I've been keeping an eye on my weather app and radar, and I'm not kidding. It changes every 5 minutes I look at it. It'll say no rain for the next hour. Then I'll look at it a few minutes later, and it's uh-oh. Heavy rain for the next hour,
1: yeah.
4: And then the rain lets up in 10 minutes.
1: Welcome to Indiana, subject to change without notice, as we like to say. You work out a lot, Ron? You hit the gym much?
5: Not at all.
1: The 12-3-30 workout is now the new craze. 12-3-30. Simple way to turn walking into a serious but low-impact workout. It says you set your treadmill to a 12% incline at 3 miles per hour and then walk for 30 minutes. 12-3-30. The steep incline raises your heart rate while engaging more muscles than the flat walking. If 12% feels too high, start at 3-4% and gradually work your way up. Problem with me on this? Is if I put my treadmill at 12% on the incline, the laundry all falls off. You know?
4: You got to plug in the treadmill first, you know. Do you even have it next to an outlet?
1: And you got to follow me on this one. I'm one that's all about research, but I mean, tell me again why we needed this research. A new study suggests that when a major artist drops a huge album, it leads to an unexpected danger with more traffic fatalities.
4: Really?
1: Now, that's a stretch.
4: Is it?
1: Researchers found a 15% increase in fatal crashes on days when highly anticipated albums were released. The study examined top streamed albums from 2017 to 2022, including releases by Taylor Swift, Drake, and Bad Bunny.
4: Music just makes you want to drive fast.
1: Researchers suspect drivers may be distracted while using their phones to stream the new music or fiddle with their playlist. Sadly, on average, 139 people died in crashes in the U.S. on album release days, compared with 121 on the regular days.
4: So research has now proven you're more likely to die in a car accident if you're not listening to radio. quit thumbing through the playlist.
1: There you go.
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1: There you go. The study does not prove phones cause the crashes, but researchers say the takeaway is simple. 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
4: Mm-hmm.
1: We've always got all your favorites.
4: You're not going to crash listening to Cyndi Lauper.
1: That's right.
4: Promise.
1: And look, that album will be there. You don't have to hurry to get there.
4: No.
1: You know what I'm saying?
4: I know what you're saying.
1: Take it easy. Slow and steady wins the race. Did you get that new Taylor Swift album rolling?
5: I don't even know she released a new one, so I guess that's... That's that, I guess.
1: You're not a closet Taylor fan, then?
5: Oh, no, absolutely not.
1: Okay, just making sure. 814 Memories 107.9 Sports up next.

0: From Shake Broadcasting Sports and the Rhodes Automotive Sports Desk, I'm Brian Emmons. Good morning, everybody. First serve of the day. Got to go to volleyball, where the Washington Hatchets even their record at 1-1. They beat Pike Central 3-0, 25-15, 10, and 11. Nora McMurray led in kills with 12. Danica Dowling followed with 11 kills, and Addie Williams had 16 assists. On the tennis court, the North Davies Cougars get back on track. They beat Wood Memorial 5-0. Winners were number one singles Cohen Stahl, number two singles Rex Freed, number three singles Bryson Terrell, one dubs Charlie Schulte, Carson Lohider, and two dubs Caleb Wagler and Kelton Graber. On the golf course, Ligoti traveled to Trinity Lutheran on Tuesday. They come in second in a three-way dance. Trinity Lutheran shoots 239, Ligoti 252, Crothersville 259. Lions record now 2-2. They were led by Claire Wolf's 57. At Huntingburg Country Club, it was Southridge over Pike Central and Heritage Hills. The Raiders shoot 195, Pike Central 199, Heritage Hills 220. Lily Thews from Southridge was the medalist at 41. Football gets going this Friday, week one of the Friday Night Lights. And of course, we got the big game in the area, and you can hear that on Memories 107.9 and Razor Radio Sports. It's the North Davies Cougars traveling to Hatchet Hollow. North Posey's at Southridge, Pike Central's at Eastern Green, Evansville Memorial's at Jasper, Sullivan's at North Knox, Terre Haute South visits Vincennes Lincoln, Riverton Park's at Linton, and Floyd Central is at Gibson Southern. Major League Baseball yesterday, the White Sox topped the Cubbies 3-0. Reds nipped the Cardinals 5-4. Pirates double up the Tigers 4-2. Mets also double up the Padres 4-2. Twins over the Braves 6-4. D-backs topped the Red Sox 7-6. The second leg of the FedEx Cup playoffs starts today as the top 50 players in the standings head to Belle Reve Country Club in St. Louis for the BMW Championship. Fresh off winning the first leg by 8 shots, FedEx Cup points leader and world number one Scotty Scheffler looks to defend his title. Scheffler would be the first player to win back-to-back BMW Championships since Patrick Cantlay in 21 and 22. Catch Fair Shake this Saturday on all the Shake broadcasting stations. We'll run down all the area football, and we'll really dive in to the North Davies-Washington game. If you see somebody sad today, give them a warm greeting and a smile. That's being a good sport. Hey, this is Brino from the Rhodes Automotive Sports Desk.
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3: 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It's smoke-free. 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The 39th annual Daviess County Amish Quilt Auction is set for Saturday, September 5th at the Simon Graber Complex on the Oaten-Kettleburg Road. 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Bring your appetite for some great food featuring sandwiches and Amish home-cooked plate lunches starting at 10 a.m. Spend the day at the 39th annual Daviess County Amish Quilt Auction, Saturday, September 5th at the Simon Graber Complex. Another exciting history program is coming to the Daviess County Museum Saturday, August 29th. Guest speaker Dave Kervach from the Canal Society of Indiana will educate guests on the construction, operation, and remnants of the Wabash and Erie Canal in Daviess County. The program takes a special focus on the engineering challenges that builders faced in Daviess County and which elements of the canal can still be seen in the area. Everyone is invited to attend this free event at 2 p.m. in the first floor crimp room at the Daviess County Museum, 212 East Main Street in Washington, Saturday, August 29th. Hope to see you there. 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
2: Good morning, everyone. Here's your latest forecast from the ABK Flooring Weather Center. We've got a nice weather pattern settling in as we head through today and again tomorrow. So for today, partly sunny skies, daytime high of 82. For tonight, partly cloudy, dropping into the mid-60s, about 65. For tomorrow, Friday, it also looks good. Partly sunny with a high back around 85. Over the weekend, again, just a slight chance of a shower storm on Saturday with a high of 85. We're looking at partly sunny and low 80s for the high on Sunday. And that's your latest forecast. I'm WTWO meteorologist Jesse Wall.
3: Yeah, it's been a wet start, but it looks like it's going to shape up nicely for the next couple of days. 68 degrees, our current temperature at the Washington Radio Center. Dr. Frank Bowling joins us for Creating Wellness here in just a little bit. And we have the hit list coming up.

0: Dr. Frank Bowling joins us next for Creating Wellness, and our classic hit list is a love theme today. We'll have it for you after this.
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0: Every Thursday, we talk health and creating wellness with Dr. Frank Bowling from the Bowling Chiropractic Center. Doc, good morning to you, sir.
8: Good morning, Dwayne.
0: I'm back in the studio after some great coffee at Scooter's last week.
8: Good to see you.
0: It's good to be seen, Doc. What do you got on your mind, sir?
8: Well, last week, Cannon and I talked a little bit about arthritis, which, of course, is an almost universal problem. It's a timely topic, and I thought we'd talk go a little bit more in-depth on that today, and I'm going to quote from an essay by my old mentor, Dr. Watkins. I've talked about him before, and he wrote a little essay on arthritis, and I'm just going to read this. It'll take about a minute and a half, but I think it's very illustrative of the point I want to make. Says one medical doctor had become quite crippled with rheumatoid arthritis and had tried all the available medications. He finally decided to not become bedfast, so began thinking. He decided that motion is fundamental to a joint, so he tried the heroic treatment. He went into the yard and the garden, began physical labor. The pain was nearly overwhelming, but each day he continued the vigorous movements of physical labor. Gradually, he thought that he must be getting numb, and the nerves just went to sleep, for the pain gradually diminished. He made excellent recovery in spite of the pain. This heroic method has never become popular. This experiment was written up by the frustrated physician, and he published it, but it has few adherents. With a little analysis, we can see where the exercise probably straightened out the lower thoracic area and the subluxations were considerably improved. From this, we can deduce that the patient must want to help himself to the extent that he will do flexibility exercises many times daily. Such exercise need not be severely painful, but it will definitely be uncomfortable. As someone stated very appropriately, of any joint, any muscle, or even a brain cell, one must use it or lose it. So, again, a disclaimer here, you know, I can't give you medical advice on the radio. Each person is different, and you should listen to your doctor. But the point is, let's keep moving. If you give up and get in your chair, you're going to become less and less mobile. You're going to have more and more pain. Motion is life. Now, of course, if we hurt ourselves, sometimes, you know, we do have to rest. But even then, you know, they try to keep people moving as quickly as possible. Even after, like, when my wife had her knee replaced, I had her up walking the very same day, you know, not long after that. Same way with back surgery. Any kind of a joint situation, you want to keep it moving. And if you don't, if you immobilize yourself, the repair fibers, this is a little bit technical, but the repair fibers will be laid down in a random pattern. And then when you start moving again, you got to tear through those and get those repair fibers going along the normal lines of motion. So that's one reason why we want to keep moving. If we keep everything moving as the body repairs itself, it will be more functional. And so I just thought that was kind of an important point to make, Dwayne, because a lot of times, you know, we tend to give in to pain, we tend to restrict our activity, and again, with, you know, you got to act like you got some sense. You shouldn't be creating severe pain with motion, but to the extent that we can move, we're going to heal in a more functional manner, and we're going to be better off down the road.
0: Keep moving, yeah. Move it or lose it. I like that.
8: It is important.
0: We've said that 1,000 times.
8: Yeah.
0: It's literally true, though.
8: Yeah, and then, of course, I talked last week a little bit about, nutrition is important. Arthritis means inflammation of the joint. Any kind of inflammatory foods, sugar in all forms is inflammatory. Alcohol, unfortunately, Duane, in all forms is inflammatory. So, that's the kind of thing you might feel better for a minute, but down the road you're gonna have more problems. So, we need to eat right. We need to keep moving. And then, of course, the third thing is chiropractic. He referenced briefly there in this little quote that I read you about the thoracic spine. Arthritis is going to involve the liver, the adrenal glands, and the kidneys. And so the areas in the spine there, the neck is always critical. And then through the mid back and upper lumbar area, got to get the interference out of the nerve system, and you'll have your best opportunity for a good result.
0: And you can do that for the low price of $20 every single day at the Bowling Chiropractic Center, Main Street, downtown Washington, home of the $20 adjustment. Doc, how do they get a hold of you, sir?
8: 812-254-0246, bowlingchiropractic.com, 312 East Main.
0: Have a great week.
8: Yes, sir, you too.
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that song. The Eagles, The Best of My Love, one of those belly rubbing songs. You know the gun. You know the ones I'm talking about. Classic Hit List, brought to you by Overhead Door Vincennes. It's love songs today. We had You Give Love a Bad Name, Fooled Around and Fell in Love, Pride in the Name of Love, The Best of My Love, and we close with Love Bites, Def Leppard. We'll have another hit list tomorrow, brought to you by Overhead Door Vincennes.

Lisa Loeb and Stay. 8:58 on this Thursday morning. We've got news coming up at the top of the hour. Cruising right along with the Doobie Brothers and China Grove. 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
1: Breaking news this hour from Town Hall. I'm Rex Thomason. President Trump now threatens all-out economic war on Iran, but it's a warning that's apparently falling on deaf ears in Tehran.
2: Iranian Foreign Minister Abbas Araghchi is rejecting President Donald Trump's threats of economic pain and isolation, saying such failed policies will only stir more hostility among Iranians and bring more failures. Trump has threatened crushing economic measures against Iran, promising economic warfare and isolation on an unprecedented scale. Araghchi says in a social media post that Trump's threats are meant to divert the attention of the U.S. public from domestic financial problems. I'm Donna Water.
1: The hands of the national debt clock continue to spin at a dizzying pace, America's debt hitting a record $40 trillion, and it's growing. The winds of war blow at hurricane force across both Russia and Ukraine.
3: A Russian missile barrage has killed at least 12 people in Ukraine's capital as Ukraine continued to strike targets inside Russia. Cell phone footage captured by Kyiv resident Yehor Konovalov showed a flaming plume of orange smoke rise from the capital's horizon. The strikes hit 12 locations across Kyiv, damaging residential buildings, a medical facility, and an educational institution. Emergency crews scrambled to put out buildings on fire and to pull out people who were trapped under the rubble. I'm Karen Chemas.
1: President Trump mentions a possible meeting with North Korean dictator Kim Jong-un by year's end. There's no word on where or exactly when, and there's been no comment from Pyongyang. Meanwhile, the North Koreans have fired more missiles into the sea. Wall Street ahead of this morning's opening bell. The Dow futures down just over 400 points. NASDAQ futures are off 190 points. More on these stories, townhall.com.
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6: 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I'm Cannon Shake in the First Merchants Newsroom. Some quick notes on road closures. 775 East between 925 North and 1000 North will be closed today for road improvements. And 300 North between 800 and 850 East will be closed for a tree removal. A flood warning has been extended for the White River at Petersburg and Edwardsport as heavy rainfall continues to cause flooding across the state. At Petersburg, the White River was at 16.2 feet yesterday evening, just above the 16-foot flood stage. The river is expected to continue rising and crest near 21 feet Sunday evening before falling below flood stage by Wednesday, August 26th. Flood warnings also remain in effect along portions of the White River, including Spencer, Hazleton, Newberry, and Elliston, and along the East Fork White River near Rivervale. Washington police responded to a reported hit and run involving an e-bike yesterday evening near the Purdue Food Mill. The Purdue Feed Mill. According to the dispatch logs, a man was riding southbound near Edwardsport Road when a vehicle struck him from behind and left the scene. The victim suffered multiple cuts to his head and was transported to DCH. Police said the e-bike was completely destroyed. The incident was expected to be transferred to county authorities for further investigation. The hit History Channel series American Pickers is coming back to Indiana this October, and the team is looking for collections to feature. The Daviess County Chamber of Commerce says the show is searching for large, rare, and unusual collections with interesting stories. Items of interest include old signs, vintage toys, motorcycles, vending machines, military items, early furniture, and more. Those interested can email AmericanPickers@signflix.com or call 646-493-2184 and leave a voicemail. Submissions should include contact information, the collection's location, a description, and photos. According to Network Indiana, Posey County is considering tighter rules for data centers as residents continue to push for more time to study their impact. The Area Plan Commission discussed changes on Tuesday that would require proposed data centers to get special approval before being built. The proposed rules would also limit data centers to 30 feet tall and require them to be at least 1,000 feet from properties that are not zoned for industrial use. The Area Plan Commission President Joe Marvel said commissioners have been researching how other communities have handled data center development, including places where projects have caused problems. And we have one obituary announcement. Dodie Blackburn passed away peacefully at her home on July 20th. A celebration of life will be on August 22nd from 1 to 5 p.m. at Blossom Hill at 2697 East, State Road 61 in Vincennes. And that's a look at news from the First Merchants Newsroom on WAMW.
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10: Good morning, everyone. Here's your latest forecast from the ABK Flooring Weather Center. We've got a nice weather pattern settling in as we head through today and again tomorrow. There's a slight chance of a shower storm popping up Saturday, but the chances are pretty slim. Overall, things look pretty good right through the weekend. So for today, partly sunny skies, daytime high of 82. For tonight, partly cloudy, dropping into the mid-60s, about 65. For tomorrow, Friday, it also looks good. Partly sunny with a high back around 85. Over the weekend, again, just a slight chance of a shower or storm on Saturday with a high of 85. We're looking at partly sunny and low 80s for the high on Sunday. And that's your latest forecast. I'm WTWO meteorologist Jesse Walker.
6: Thank you, Jesse. It's 10 minutes past the hour in the First Merchants Newsroom. 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The sun is starting to peek out a little bit. It's going to be a nice day. I'm Cannon Shake with my father, Dwayne Shake, and you're listening to the Thursday Morning Shakeup.
11: It is Thursday. Thank you, son. The Morning Shakeup is powered by the American Legion in downtown Washington. They're going to be tailgating at Hatchet Hollow tomorrow before the big game, Washington versus North Davies. Of course, the trophy is on the line. It's a special night honoring our veterans and military. We're going to have the American Legion Honor Guard take the field at 6:30 with a walk of heroes. It is going to be a big, big night. Washington hosting North Davies week one under the Friday Night Lights, the Highway 57 helmet game, and honoring our heroes. Kickoff is set for 7 p.m. We'll have live coverage here on Memories 107.9 for Hatchet fans and on the Razor 94.5 for Cougar fans all season long. Gonna be a good one. Tomorrow night, the high school football season begins. And tonight, we're gonna be at the American Legion. Come out for the big drawing. The Legion Stars and Stripes jackpot is $14,918. I'll be giving away some Holiday World tickets, Turkey Trot passes, t-shirts. I got some lottery tickets, car washes from Halo Car Wash. We got all kinds of prizes.
6: All the goodies.
11: Come see us tonight at the American Legion on the Drive Home Show from 4 to 6 p.m. here on WAMW. A new poll asked, have you ever pretended to be sick to get out of work or school? Have you ever pretended to be sick to get out of work or school?
6: No, I wouldn't do that.
11: You know your nose is growing. It just about poked me in the eye over here.
6: I did it to get out of school. I can say with a high degree of confidence, I've never taken a sick day at work, though.
11: That is true. I will 100%.
6: And if I have, it might have happened once, but it meant I was on my deathbed.
11: He is a reliable worker. That's one thing I'm proud of, son. I hope you got that from me. I don't miss very often either.
6: No, you don't.
11: And if I do, I've got something going on.
6: Yeah, something serious.
11: 54%, over half have admitted yes, they have pretended to be sick. 36% claim they have never done this.
6: Now, school, on the other hand, when I told Shelly I had a stomach ache, I think she knew what I was really up to. And I really just don't want to go to school today.
11: 6% are not sure. Now listen, how could you not be sure? This is a very simple question. You either pretended to be sick to get out of school or work, or you didn't. How can you be not sure on a question like this? I don't understand these not sure people. 4% said they would prefer not to say. It says Midwesterners are more likely to admit to playing hooky than people from other regions of the country. Women are more likely to have done it than men. And Gen X is the generation most likely to admit to it.
6: You Gen Xers, that's you, isn't it?
11: Gen Zers are most likely to deny. Deny. Ever pretended to be sick to get out of work? Potentially because they don't have a job. I don't know. That's what it says here.
6: You point me to the the place is hiring for a livable wage.
11: So anyway, just do your time and then be on your way. That's what I say. And this is kind of interesting here. Gen Xers are saying they're not going to concerts anymore.
6: Why is that?
11: A concert promoter recently posted a video online asking a simple question to Gen Xers. Help me out here. What's it going to take to get you guys to go out again? The answer is bring back physical tickets. More chairs.
6: I love having to moderate your Ticketmaster account anytime tickets have to be transferred.
11: Cleaner restrooms. Fine the band $1,000 for every minute late they are taking the stage. If it's spring or summer, they say the concert should start at 3 p.m. and be done by 6. And lock all cell phones up so none are allowed. That's what Gen Xers are saying for concert experiences.
6: I can agree with that.
11: Okay. Makes a little bit of sense there.
6: It's nothing. Nothing like that feeling you get when you're at a concert and you look at the waves of people and not one of them is actually looking at the show. They're watching it through their phones.
11: Video.
6: You'd get the same thing watching a YouTube video. You know what I mean?
11: Yeah.
6: Just watch the dang show.
11: Breathe it in.
6: You know,
11: I'm
6: all for getting pictures from memories and stuff, but let's be honest. You got that camera roll with 15,000 pictures in it. How often are you really going to look back and look at these videos? You got 10 of them from the same concert that look exactly the same, a few phone away, please.
11: Fair enough. Have a good day, son.
6: Hey, you too.
11: We'll see you tonight at the American Legion. Be sure to stop by 4 to 6 p.m. on the Drive Home Show.
6: Hamana. Win big.
11: Good luck. Almost $15,000 up for grabs. I'm going to get my ticket. You know me and my luck.
6: Mm-hmm.
11: I have been pulled before.
6: Do it again.
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0: Memories 107.9 WAMW. It's the final hour of the morning shakeup on this Thursday. And tonight we're going to be live at the American Legion, our sponsor of the shakeup. Come see us. Excited about a just shy of $15,000. $14,918 jackpot tonight. So come join us. Again, be a part of the excitement. The drawing is at 7 p.m. We'll be broadcasting live from 4 to 6 with lots of giveaways. And don't forget, Overboard will be performing this Saturday at your local American Legion in the heart of downtown Washington. Come join the excitement tonight. The cat's out of the bag. 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
1: Good morning, everyone. Here's your latest forecast from the ABK Flooring Weather Center. We've got a nice weather pattern settling in as we head through today and again tomorrow. So for today, partly sunny skies, daytime high of 82. For tonight, partly cloudy, dropping into the mid-60s, about 65. For tomorrow, Friday, it also looks good. Partly sunny with a high back around 85. Over the weekend, again, just a slight chance of a shower storm on Saturday with a high of 85. We're looking at partly sunny and low 80s for the high on Sunday. And that's your latest forecast. I'm WTWO meteorologist Jesse Walk.
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0: 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We're playing golf tomorrow for United Way of Daviess County. It's the annual United Way golf outing. 8 o'clock, we'll have a light breakfast. 8:30, the golfers begin play. 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Again, United Way of Daviess County golf outing tomorrow, Washington Country Club. 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

0: Living on a Prayer. Bon Jovi closing out another morning shakeup at Memories 107.9. We have the Knights of Columbus treasure hunt back on Saturday night. That jackpot is $26,321. After the drawing, we're heading to Jasper. We got a big show Saturday at the Astra Theater in Jasper. It's going to be a fun one. Comedian Pat Godwin from the Bob and Tom Show will be on stage at the Astra this Saturday night. Tickets are still available at astratheater.com, A-S-T-R-A-theater.com. It's going to be a night of big laughs. This guy is very funny, part of the Bob and Tom Show. Heard mornings on the Razor 94.5 WRZR. And again, the Razor is proud to present the show this Saturday at the Astra in Jasper. Hope you will join us for a night of great fun. The Morning Shakeup today brought to you by the American Legion, where we will be broadcasting live tonight from 4 to 6 p.m. with lots of giveaways, getting you ready for the big drawing at $14,918 this evening. Come join us. The drawing will be at 7 p.m. You don't have to be a member to play. It's guest night tonight at the American Legion. And don't forget, Overboard will be performing there on Saturday. Enjoy the rest of your Thursday, and we will see you back here bright and early tomorrow morning at 6 a.m. for another shakeup on WAMW. We are back live at the American Legion in downtown Washington this Thursday on Memories 107.9 for the Big Stars and Stripes jackpot drawing. Just shy of $15,000 this week is worth $14,918. Tickets are only $1 each, and you don't have to be a member to play. Tune in Thursday from 4 to 6 p.m. as we broadcast live and give away lots of prizes, including T-shirts, Holiday World tickets, Turkey Trot passes, and so much more. And remember to get your tickets to join the excitement at the American Legion for the big drawing this Thursday night at 7 p.m. in downtown Washington. License number on file. The annual White River Valley Antique Show returns to the Davies County Fairgrounds in Elnora September 9th through the 12th. Daily gate admission is $10 with kids 14 and under admitted free. Enjoy lots of great demonstrations, food, and hundreds of antique tractors on the grounds from all around the Midwest. Classic Tractor Fever camera crews will be on hand filming for an upcoming show. Save the dates and join in one of the premier antique tractor shows across the Midwest. The White River Valley Antique Show September 9th through the 12th at the Davies County Fairgrounds in Elnora. Don't miss it. The Knights of Columbus Treasure Hunt Jackpot climbs once again for this Saturday night on Main Street in downtown Washington. We're playing for $26,321. You could win $26,321 with a $1 ticket at the Knights of Columbus. And you don't have to be a member to play. Get your tickets at the club this week. The drawing is Saturday night at 6 p.m. Good luck, treasure hunters. The Knights of Columbus treasure hunt is back on Saturday in downtown Washington. License number on file.
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2: Good morning, everyone. Here's your latest forecast from the ABK Flooring Weather Center. We've got a nice weather pattern settling in as we head through today and again tomorrow. So for today, partly sunny skies, daytime high of 82. For tonight, partly cloudy, dropping into the mid-60s, about 65. For tomorrow, Friday, it also looks good. Partly sunny with a high back around 85. Over the weekend, again, just a slight chance of a shower storm on Saturday with a high of 85. We're looking at partly sunny and low 80s for the high on Sunday. And that's your latest forecast. I'm WTWO meteorologist Jesse Walker.
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Tributes still pouring in from the late, great Frank Beard, the drummer for ZZ Top, who passed earlier this week. It's Tim, good morning, and away we go, doing our Thursday work day together. Eurythmics on the way. We got one from Paul Simon and Billy Joel as we kick off this hour together. It's Taylor Dane.

0: Classic Hits Memories 107.9. It's your Rhythmix. It's Tim. Good morning. And away we go to do a Thursday work day together right here on the station that's got the news you want from people you know in the First Merchants Newsroom with Can and Shake. Cranking up Skinner next on Memories 107.9.
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8: Good morning, everyone. Here's your latest forecast from the ABK Flooring Weather Center. We've got a nice weather pattern settling in as we head through today and again tomorrow. So for today, partly sunny skies, daytime high of 82. For tonight, partly cloudy, dropping into the mid-60s, about 65. For tomorrow, Friday, it also looks good. Partly sunny with a high back around 85. Over the weekend, again, just a slight chance of a shower storm on Saturday with a high of 85. We're looking at partly sunny and low 80s for the high on Sunday. And that's your latest forecast. I'm WTWO meteorologist Jesse Walk.
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0: It's Deep Blue something, a little breakfast action at Tiffany's. 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
5: Good morning, everyone. Here's your latest forecast from the ABK Flooring Weather Center. We've got a nice weather pattern settling in as we head through today and again tomorrow. So for today, partly sunny skies, daytime high of 82. For tonight, partly cloudy, dropping into the mid-60s.

0: about 65. For tomorrow, Friday, it also looks good. Partly sunny with a high back around 85. Over the weekend, again, just a slight chance of a shower storm on Saturday with a high of 85. We're looking at partly sunny and low 80s for the high on Sunday. And that's your latest forecast. I'm WTWO meteorologist Jesse Walk.
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0: We are rocking in the USA. It is John Cougar Mellencamp along with Tim checking on the money situation tomorrow night. The Mega Millions has climbed up to $113 million, and we got the Bee Gees ready to roll next.
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13: Good morning, everyone. Here's your latest forecast from the ABK Flooring Weather Center. We've got a nice weather pattern settling in as we head through today and again tomorrow. So for today, partly sunny skies, daytime high of 82. For tonight, partly cloudy, dropping into the mid-60s, about 65. For tomorrow, Friday, it also looks good. Partly sunny with a high back around 85. Over the weekend, again, just a slight chance of a shower storm on Saturday with a high of 85. We're looking at partly sunny and low 80s for the high on Sunday. And that's your latest forecast. I'm WTWO meteorologist Jesse Walker.
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1: Breaking news this hour from Town Hall. Amrich Thomason. On the heels of President Trump's announcement that he plans to meet with North Korean dictator Kim Jong-un by year's end, there's another North Korean missile launch. South Korea's military says the North has fired off roughly 10 short-range ballistic missiles toward the sea. It was another night of terror for war-weary civilians in Ukraine as Russia launched yet another large-scale attack. The BBC's Dan Johnson is in the capital, Kiev.
2: Air raid sirens sounded across the city, quickly followed by the impact of around 20 Russian missiles. Targets are as yet unclear, but a children's hospital and a school were damaged, and power supplies were disrupted for some communities. There are reports of people trapped in a residential building and a bomb shelter. A large proportion of the country was under prolonged air raid alert through the night because of incoming missile and drone attacks.
1: At least 16 people were killed in the latest Russian assault. The national debt has hit another record high, soaring to $40 trillion, and it's still growing. President Trump continues to rail against Fed interest rate policy.
3: We have a very powerful country, and we're powering through these ridiculous interest rates. It's a very unfair system, and I've said it now for a long time. When our country does well, interest rates should go down. I mean, every time I hear our country's doing well, I say, oh, it's too bad. Because they lift up interest rates. They should drop interest rates because it means we have a strong country.
1: Federal aviation safety investigators are at an airport near Harrisburg, Pennsylvania. That's where a small plane, a Cessna, collided last evening with a state police helicopter. The copter was on a training mission at the time. The pilot of the plane was killed. The two state troopers on the helicopter were injured. Watching Wall Street, the Dow is down about 303 points. The Nasdaq off 156. More on these stories at townhall.com.
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8: Good morning, everyone. Here's your latest forecast from the ABK Flooring Weather Center. We've got a nice weather pattern settling in as we head through today and again tomorrow. So for today, partly sunny skies, daytime high of 82. For tonight, partly cloudy, dropping into the mid-60s, about 65. For tomorrow, Friday, it also looks good. Partly sunny with a high back around 85. Over the weekend, again, just a slight chance of a shower storm on Saturday with a high of 85. We're looking at partly sunny and low 80s for the high on Sunday. And that's your latest forecast. I'm WTWO meteorologist Jesse Walker.
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Well, as they say, when in Rome, it's Tim. Good morning. Thank you so much for doing a Thursday work day. Music on the way this hour from the Cars. We've got Whitney Houston and a classic from Aerosmith coming. Here's CC

0: Taking a little Thursday drive with the cars. Hello there, my name's Tim. Cheetos, yeah, that flavor, yeah, Cheetos. They're diving into spooky season. They got a new flavor coming out. The bag for Cheetos, Sweet Phantom Heat Puff says, quote, the flavor of fear. Yeah, okay, scary. The puffs create sensations of heat and a little subtle fizz when you bite into these flavor of fear Cheetos. And Cheetos says stress and fear, that increases cravings for spicy food. So they're here to help. They figure this is a perfect snack for Halloween. Going to be in stores, if you dare, at the end of August. Can set for Halloween. We're still here a little over halfway through August, and all these things talking about Halloween. Come on now, let's slow this train down just a little bit. I still haven't walked into a store and saw Santa Claus yet, but I know it's not far off. Bob Seger, Silver Bullet Band, up next.
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7: Good morning, everyone. Here's your latest forecast from the ABK Flooring Weather Center. We've got a nice weather pattern settling in as we head through today and again tomorrow. So for today, partly sunny skies, daytime high of 82. For tonight, partly cloudy, dropping into the mid-60s, about 65. For tomorrow, Friday, it also looks good. Partly sunny with a high back around 85. Over the weekend, again, just a slight chance of a shower storm on Saturday with a high of 85. We're looking at partly sunny and low 80s for the high on Sunday. And that's your latest forecast. I'm WTWO meteorologist Jesse Walk.
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0: Classic Hits Memories 107.9. At least we're halfway to being charmed. It's Third Eye Blind. It's Tim. Good morning. And it's happening here on the station that's always got the latest forecast and weather info for you. 7 days a week, 365 from the ABK Flooring Weather Center with Jesse Walker and a crew here on Memories 107.9.
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1: Good morning, everyone. Here's your latest forecast from the ABK Flooring Weather Center. We've got a nice weather pattern settling in as we head through today and again tomorrow. So for today, partly sunny skies, daytime high of 82. For tonight, partly cloudy, dropping into the mid-60s, about 65. For tomorrow, Friday, it also looks good. Partly sunny with a high back around 85. Over the weekend, again, just a slight chance of a shower storm on Saturday with a high of 85. We're looking at partly sunny and low 80s for the high on Sunday. And that's your latest forecast. I'm WTWO meteorologist Jesse Walker.
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0: We are going to be together for a really long time. It's Rick Astley, it's Tim, and Wallet Hub. They just came out with their new ranking of the most fun states in the USA. They rated each state on key indicators of a good time that won't break the bank, including, see, that cuts out Vegas. That won't break the bank. Whew. Vegas, if you haven't been there in the last 5-10 years, whew. If you have a bank, it's going to break it. So getting back to the fun states here, this includes everything from the cost of a movie to national parks, things like that. So here we go. Are you ready? The top five funnest states in the USA. It's according to WalletHub.com. Number five is New York. Number four, Nevada. Oh, there's Vegas in there. They can't be talking about Vegas, though, but they can be talking about Nevada. Number three is Illinois. Number two is Florida. And the funnest state in the USA, according to WalletHub.com, is California. Thanks in part to having the most movie theaters, restaurants, performing arts theaters per capita. And, of course, Hollywood. Well, they got that. We got music from Henley. That's coming next.
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5: 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We are back live at the American Legion in downtown Washington this Thursday on Memories 107.9 for the Big Stars and Stripes jackpot drawing. Just shy of $15,000 this week is worth $14,918. Tickets are only $1 each and you don't have to be a member to play. Tune in Thursday from 4 to 6 p.m. as we broadcast live and give away lots of prizes, including t-shirts, Holiday World tickets, turkey trot passes, and so much more. 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License number on file.
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5: 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Appointments may be scheduled by calling 812-254-2760. Another exciting history program is coming to the Davies County Museum Saturday, August 29th. 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The program takes a special focus on the engineering challenges that builders faced in Davies County and which elements of the canal can still be seen in the area. Everyone is invited to attend this free event at 2 p.m. in the first floor crimp room at the Davies County Museum, 212 East Main Street in Washington, Saturday, August 29th. Hope to see you there.
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7: Good morning, everyone. Here's your latest forecast from the ABK Flooring Weather Center. We've got a nice weather pattern settling in as we head through today and again tomorrow. So for today, partly sunny skies, daytime high of 82. For tonight, partly cloudy, dropping into the mid-60s, about 65. For tomorrow, Friday, it also looks good. Partly sunny with a high back around 85. Over the weekend, again, just a slight chance of a shower storm on Saturday with a high of 85. We're looking at partly sunny and low 80s for the high on Sunday. And that's your latest forecast. I'm WTWO meteorologist Jesse Walk.
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From Purple Rain, it's Prince, it's Tim. We are doing a Thursday work day, cranking up some goodies this hour. Huey Lewis and the News. We got the Stones, Queen and Bowie. Doing from Eddie Money. He's coming later as we kick off the hour together. The Police.

0: best.
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13: Good afternoon, everyone. Here's your latest forecast from the ABK Flooring and Weather Center. Partly sunny, low 80s today. For tonight, partly cloudy, mid-60s. For tomorrow, partly sunny, a high back at 85. Slight chance of a shower storm on Saturday. Otherwise, the weekend looks good with highs in the low to mid-80s. And that's your latest forecast. I'm WTWO meteorologist Jesse Walker.
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0: Randy Bachman of BTO, that's his kid, Tal Bachman. She's So High, hit in the late 90s for him. It's Tim doing up a Thursday. Melissa Etheridge is coming up. That big one from Queen and Bowie is next for our workday.
1: 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Hot air balloons, a kid zone, pony rides, trackless train rides, golf for Riley, vendors, and so much more. 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The Daviess County Historical Society and Daviess County Museum present a special program as they dig into the Wabash and Erie Canal on Saturday, August 29th. The program is free and open to the public as guest speaker Dave Kerbach from the Canal Society of Indiana will educate guests on the construction, operation, and remnants of the Wabash and Erie Canal in Daviess County. The program will be at 2 p.m. Saturday, August 29th, on the first floor in the Crimp Room at the Daviess County Museum. Sign up your team now for the 33rd Annual Daviess Community Hospital Golf Outing on Thursday, September 3rd at the Washington Country Club. Choose your flight, 8 a.m. or 1:30 p.m. Proceeds will benefit the DCH Women's Health Center, and there will be a $10,000 hole-in-one prize. For more information, you can visit the Daviess Community Hospital Facebook page or website. The Daviess County Amish Quilt Auction is Saturday, September 5th at the Simon Graber Complex on the Oden-Kennelberg Road. 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
4: Good afternoon, everyone. Here's your latest forecast from the ABK Flooring and Weather Center. Partly sunny, low 80s today. For tonight, partly cloudy, mid-60s. For tomorrow, partly sunny, a high back at 85. Slight chance for shower storm on Saturday. Otherwise, the weekend looks good with highs in the low to mid-80s. And that's your latest forecast. I'm WTWO meteorologist Jesse Walker.
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0: Melissa Etheridge, I'm the only one. It's Tim as we hang out on a Thursday together. How about a great snack treat here? 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
7: Cattle and quarter higher, soybeans and hogs are mixed. I'm John Perkins with a Brownfield Market Update. 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Soybeans are mixed, still mostly firm, and corn is up. They both look overbought, but crude oil's higher, and major private crop through results are bullish. Most active November beans are up 3/4 at 12.38. December corn's 5 1/4 higher at 5.03 1/4. Live and feeder cattle are higher on technical buying ahead of widespread direct trade and tomorrow's on feed update. Most active October lives up 172 at 218.97. September feeders are $1.05 higher at 330.17. And hogs are mixed, adjusting spreads. October is down $1.22 at 80.27. The December contract is 57 lower at 70.85. John Perkins, Brownfield.
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9: Good afternoon, everyone. Here's your latest forecast from the ABK Flooring and Weather Center. Partly sunny, low 80s today. For tonight, partly cloudy, mid-60s. For tomorrow, partly sunny, a high back at 85. Slight chance of a shower storm on Saturday. Otherwise, the weekend looks good with highs in the low to mid-80s. And that's your latest forecast. I'm WTWO meteorologist Jesse Walker.
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It's a Spin Doctors. Hello, my name is Tim, and we are going to roll, I tell you, we're going to roll through this hour with some great music. Steve Miller Band's on the way. We'll do Journey, Madonna, and crank it up a couple more notches for Boston later. Kicking off this hour, it's Johnny Hates Jazz.

0: Classic Hits Memories 107.9. It's Phil Collins. It's Tim. Good afternoon. Right here on the station that has Dwayne Shake and Cannon Shake, father and son, doing their thing weekday morning, 6 to 10 a.m. It's Morning Shake Up, presented by the American Legion on Main Street in downtown Washington, with John Cafferty and the Beaver Brown Band coming next on Memories 107.9.
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5: 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Another exciting history program is coming to the Daviess County Museum Saturday, August 29th. Guest speaker Dave Kerbach from the Canal Society of Indiana will educate guests on the construction, operation, and remnants of the Wabash and Erie Canal in Daviess County. The program takes a special focus on the engineering challenges that builders faced in Daviess County and which elements of the canal can still be seen in the area. Everyone is invited to attend this free event at 2 p.m. in the first floor crimp room at the Daviess County Museum, 212 East Main Street in Washington, Saturday, August 29th. Hope to see you there. We are back live at the American Legion in downtown Washington this Thursday on Memories 107.9 for the Big Stars and Stripes jackpot drawing. Just shy of $15,000 this week is worth $14,918. Tickets are only $1 each and you don't have to be a member to play. Tune in Thursday from 4 to 6 p.m. as we broadcast live and give away lots of prizes, including t-shirts, Holiday World tickets, turkey trot passes, and so much more. And remember to get your tickets to join the excitement at the American Legion for the big drawing this Thursday night at 7 p.m. in downtown Washington. License number on file. The annual White River Valley Antique Show returns to the Daviess County Fairgrounds in Elnora September 9th through the 12th. Daily gate admission is $10, with kids 14 and under admitted free. Enjoy lots of great demonstrations, food, and hundreds of antique tractors on the grounds from all around the Midwest. Classic Tractor Fever camera crews will be on hand filming for an upcoming show. Save the dates and join in one of the premier antique tractor shows across the Midwest. The White River Valley Antique Show, September 9th through the 12th at the Daviess County Fairgrounds in Elnora. Don't miss it. Purdue Farms in Washington is proud to be a part of our community. As a family of family-owned companies, Purdue is committed to responsibly raising animals for food while producing innovative agricultural products that help feed families across the country. They're equally committed to supporting the communities they call home by investing in local athletes, school sports, and nonprofit organizations. At Purdue Farms in Washington, responsible agriculture and strong communities go hand in hand. The 39th annual Daviess County Amish Quilt Auction is set for Saturday, September 5th at the Simon Graber Complex on the Oaken-Kettleburg Road. 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
7: Good afternoon, everyone. Here's your latest forecast from the ABK Flooring Weather Center. Partly sunny, low 80s today. For tonight, partly cloudy, mid-60s. For tomorrow, partly sunny, a high back at 85. Slight chance of a shower storm on Saturday. Otherwise, the weekend looks good with highs in the low to mid-80s. And that's your latest forecast. I'm WTWO meteorologist Jesse Walker.
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Searched it on the internet. 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

0: It's a Pretenders. It's Tim doing a Thursday workday. 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
8: Good afternoon, everyone. Here's your latest forecast from the ABK Flooring and Weather Center. Partly sunny, low 80s today. For tonight, partly cloudy, mid-60s. For tomorrow, partly sunny, a high back at 85. Slight chance of a shower storm on Saturday. Otherwise, the weekend looks good with highs in the low to mid-80s. And that's your latest forecast. I'm WTWO meteorologist Jesse Walker.
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3: Good afternoon, everyone. Here's your latest forecast from the ABK Flooring and Weather Center. Partly sunny, low 80s today. For tonight, partly cloudy, mid 60s. For tomorrow, partly sunny, a high back at 85. Slight chance of a shower storm on Saturday. Otherwise, the weekend looks good with highs in the low to mid 80s. And that's your latest forecast. I'm WTWO meteorologist Jesse Walker.
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Humming is exactly like singing, but you actually sound good. 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

One of the many great songs from Earth, Wind, and Fire is September. It's Tim with music on the way this hour from Madness, Soft Cell, and Billy Joel kicking off this hour. We're running with Brian Adams.

0: Oh, yes, it is. Simply irresistible. It's Robert Palmer. It's Tim. And it is now time to hit a few more celebrity birthdays for today, August 20th. The legendary, I think, the greatest frontman in the history of rock and roll, Robert Plant, lead singer of Zeppelin, 78 today. Amazingly, Led Zeppelin only had one U.S. top 10 pop hit in their career, and that was this one. Whole Lot of Love peaked at number 4 in 1969. By the way, fun factoid, Stairway to Heaven was never released as a single. It just became a rock anthem, one of the greatest songs in the history of mankind, and it was never released officially from the record company. It was right there on the album. And then Robert, by the way, also had a number 3 solo hit in 84 with Sea of Love with the Honey Drippers. Billy Gardell, turning 57, played the police officer Mike Biggs on the sitcom Mike and Molly with Melissa McCarthy. Also celebrating a birthday today is Fred Durst, lead singer of Limp Bizkit. He is not as highly regarded as Robert Plant. No, he's not. He's a nice guy, but he's no Robert Plant. Fred is cool, though. And this was one of their 5 alternative hits, Nookie, in 1999. Ki Kwan Hong is 56. He won a Best Supporting Oscar in 2023 for Everything Everywhere All at Once. And as a child actor, he played Data in The Goonies and, of course, Short Round, Mr. Jones in Indiana Jones and the Temple of Doom. And Andrew Garfield, turning 43 today, played Eduardo Severin in The Social Network. And, of course, Peter Parker, a.k.a. Spider-Man, in the rebooted film series. And he was nominated for an Oscar playing Desmond Doss in Hacksaw Ridge. I don't know how he did not win a Best Actor Oscar for that. Incredible performance. Happy birthday to Andrew Garfield, who, again, is 43. We're celebrating today. Great music coming for you from Soft Cell. We'll do Hall & Oates coming up next.
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10: Good afternoon, everyone. Here's your latest forecast from the ABK Flooring Weather Center. Partly sunny, low 80s today. For tonight, partly cloudy, mid-60s. For tomorrow, partly sunny, a high back at 85. Slight chance of a shower storm on Saturday. Otherwise, the weekend looks good with highs in the low to mid-80s. And that's your latest forecast. I'm WTWO meteorologist Jesse Walker.
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0: Classic Hits Memories 107.9. It's Neil Diamond Tune, done by the Monkees, and also Smash Mouth. It's Tim as we do up this Thursday afternoon together. Alan Williams going to take you home after 4 with the afternoon shakedown with Billy Joel next on Memories 107.9.
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4: 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And you don't have to be a member to play. 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
9: Good afternoon, everyone. Here's your latest forecast from the ABK Flooring and Weather Center. Partly sunny, low 80s today. For tonight, partly cloudy, mid-60s. For tomorrow, partly sunny, a high back at 85. Slight chance of a shower storm on Saturday. Otherwise, the weekend looks good with highs in the low to mid-80s. And that's your latest forecast. I'm WTWO meteorologist Jesse Walker.
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0: You're unbelievable.
1: It is unbelievable. It's EMF. It's Tim. 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
6: 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On Friday night, September 11th, country newcomer from American Idol, John Foster, takes the stage. I'm

0: come back Saturday for another big night of great live entertainment as superstars Lone Star will be on the big stage at the Turkey Trot Festival. September 10th through the 13th at the Montgomery Brewington Park. For the complete schedule of events, follow the Montgomery Brewington Club Facebook page.
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2: Good afternoon, everyone. Here's your latest forecast from the ABK Flooring and Weather Center. Partly sunny, low 80s today. For tonight, partly cloudy, mid-60s. For tomorrow, partly sunny, a high back at 85. Slight chance of a shower storm on Saturday. Otherwise, the weekend looks good with highs in the low to mid-80s. And that's your latest forecast. I'm WTWO meteorologist Jesse Walker.
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Hey, it's Ryan Chase. Hope you're enjoying all the tunes for our Thursday. Almost there to the weekend. Still to come, you two, with or without you. Also, Natalie Imbruglia and Torn. And right now, it's Wham.

0: Natalie and Brulia and Torn and Try and Chase. You know you've had a bad day as a thief when your $10 million art heist ends with the cops finding Cezanne, Renoir, and Matisse stuffed inside an empty TV box. Italian thieves swiped the masterpieces in a three-minute museum job back in March, but the cops recovered the whole stash and arrested five suspects. So apparently, the criminal mastermind plan went from Ocean's 11 to guy moving out of his apartment at 2 a.m. real fast.
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10: 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And Halo Car Wash is proud to offer the new ceramic sealant rain repellent clear coat protectant that puts the Halo Wash above the others. Halo Car Wash, across from South Park on Highway 57 South in Washington. The Gun Raffle is back at the 2026 Montgomery Turkey Trot Festival. Tickets are on sale now. A variety of 25 guns will be awarded, and you could win more than once. Tickets are $100 each, and only 300 tickets will be sold. So get yours before they're gone. And the Brewerton Club this year will cover the gun transfer fee for each winner. Tickets are on sale now at Apex, next to Zach's Creamery in Montgomery, or at the Montgomery Brewerton Park office. You can also contact any club member. Get your tickets and good luck. License number on file. Another exciting history program is coming to the Davies County Museum Saturday, August 29th. Guest speaker Dave Kerbach from the Canal Society of Indiana will educate guests on the construction, operation, and remnants of the Wabash and Erie Canal in Davies County. The program takes a special focus on the engineering challenges that builders faced in Davies County and which elements of the canal can still be seen in the area. Everyone is invited to attend this free event at 2 p.m. in the first floor crimp room at the Davies County Museum, 212 East Main Street in Washington, Saturday, August 29th. Hope to see you there. The cat's out of the bag! 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
12: Good afternoon, everyone. Here's your latest forecast from the ABK Flooring Weather Center. Partly sunny, low 80s today. For tonight, partly cloudy, mid-60s. For tomorrow, partly sunny, a high back at 85. Slight chance of a shower storm on Saturday. Otherwise, the weekend looks good with highs in the low to mid-80s. And that's your latest forecast. I'm WTWO meteorologist Jesse Walker.
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0: Doobie Brothers, listen to the music. I'm Ryan Chase. If you are counting on being able to run away when the robots finally turn on us, I got some bad news for you. The new humanoid robot out of China, this thing can jump about 6.5 feet from a standstill and hit more than 28 miles per hour. Actually faster than Usain Bolt at his fastest. So congratulations to humanity. We've apparently spent years building our replacement and then gave it better cardio than us.
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5: 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Just shy of $15,000 this week is worth $14,918. Tickets are only $1 each and you don't have to be a member to play. Tune in Thursday from 4 to 6 p.m. as we broadcast live and give away lots of prizes, including t-shirts, Holiday World tickets, turkey trot passes, and so much more. And remember to get your tickets to join the excitement at the American Legion for the big drawing this Thursday night at 7 p.m. in downtown Washington.

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0: 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Hey, wake up your brain and feed your stomach with the WAMW Brain Teaser. 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
7: Good afternoon, everyone. Here's your latest forecast from the ABK Flooring and Weather Center. Partly sunny, low 80s today. For tonight, partly cloudy, mid-60s. For tomorrow, partly sunny, a high back at 85. Slight chance of a shower storm on Saturday. Otherwise, the weekend looks good with highs in the low to mid-80s. And that's your latest forecast. I'm WTWO meteorologist Jesse Walk.
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1: News this hour at Town Hall. I'm Bob Agnew in Washington. U.S. military says the Asia-based USS George Washington aircraft carrier is now operating in the Middle East. The ship is relieving the long-deployed USS Abraham Lincoln following reports of mental health challenges and supply shortages on board. While it's been supporting the Iran war, the Pentagon and White House officials say those stories are vastly overblown. The national debt has surpassed a record $40 trillion. Experts say the growing debt already affecting Americans by raising their borrowing costs, and behind it, big defense costs right now, social programs, and interest on the national deficit. President Trump says the U.S. and Canada have a trade deal in place, even though the key terms need to be clearly defined.
2: Canada and the U.S. are reportedly moving closer to finalizing a trade agreement that would avert President Trump's threatened 50% tariffs. A senior Canadian official calls the emerging terms a very good deal for Canada, but cautions negotiations are not complete.
1: That is Ben Thomas reporting. Slow going on Wall Street at the close. The Dow down 630 points. After embroiling themselves in drama for the past several years, it appears that Prince Harry and wife Meghan are set to make a return to the UK after years of bringing a lot of drama, not only to themselves, but to the entire royal family.
3: Britain's Prince Harry and Meghan have decided to return to the UK for an extended stay this fall. The Associated Press has learnt of their decision to return without resuming their roles as working members of the royal family. The anonymous source also said that King Charles III was alerted to the decision on Sunday and wasn't told about it during the couple's visit to the UK last month. Harry and Meghan's children are 7 and 5 and have already enrolled at British schools. They will start classes in September. Karen Chamas, London.
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4: 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I'm Cannon Schick in the First Merchants Newsroom. A flood warning has been extended for the White River at Petersburg and Edwardsport as heavy rainfall continues to cause flooding across Indiana. At Petersburg, the White River was at 16.2 feet yesterday evening, just above the 16-foot flood stage. The river is expected to continue rising and crest near 21 feet Sunday evening before falling below the flood stage by Wednesday, August 26th. Flood warnings also remain in effect along portions of the White River, including Spencer, Hazleton, Newberry, and Elliston, and along the East Fork White River near Rivervale. Washington police responded to a reported hit and run yesterday involving an e-bike near the Purdue feed mill. According to dispatch logs, a man was riding southbound near Edwardsport Road when a vehicle struck him from behind and left the scene. The man suffered multiple cuts to his head and was transported to Davies Community Hospital. Police said the e-bike was completely destroyed. The incident was expected to be transferred to county authorities for further investigation. The hit History Channel series American Pickers is coming back to Indiana this October, and the team is looking for collections to feature. The Davies County Chamber of Commerce says the show is searching for large, rare, and unusual collections with interesting stories. Items of interest include old signs, vintage toys, motorcycles, vending machines, military items, early furniture, and more. Those interested can email AmericanPickers@signflix.com or call 646-493-2184 and leave a voicemail. Submissions should include contact information, the collection's location, a description, and photos. A 2023 Indiana Uplands Regional Housing Study shows Martin County needs to add about 17 new housing units each year to support future population growth. Recent building activity has averaged only about 3 units annually. The study projects a total need for 214 additional housing units through 2035, including both owner-occupied and rental options. The Martin County Alliance is now asking residents to help identify local housing needs by completing an affordable housing survey. The survey asks residents to share what affordable housing means to them, and that survey can be found on the Martin County Alliance Facebook page. According to Network Indiana, Posey County is considering tighter rules for data centers as residents continue to push for more time to study their impact. The Area Plan Commission discussed changes Tuesday that would require proposed data centers to get special approval before being built. The proposed rules would also limit data centers to 30 feet tall and require them to be at least 1,000 feet from properties that are not zoned for industrial use. Area Plan Commission President Joe Marvel said commissioners have been researching how other communities have handled data center development, including places where projects have caused problems. And the Daviess County Chamber of Commerce will be hosting its next Young Professionals Program Tuesday, August 25th at Zach's Creamery in Montgomery. The program runs from 11:45 to 1 p.m. and will feature Zach's Creamery owner and founder, Zach Graber. The event gives young professionals a chance to network while hearing from a local business owner. The program is sponsored by GPC. And we have one obituary announcement. Dodie Blackburn passed away peacefully at her home on July 20th. A celebration of life will be held on August 22nd from 1 to 5 p.m. at Blossom Hill at 2697 East, State Road 61 in Vincennes. And that's a look at news from the First Merchants Newsroom on WAMW.
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6: Good afternoon, everyone. Here's your latest forecast from the ABK Flooring and Weather Center. Partly sunny, low 80s today. For tonight, partly cloudy, mid-60s. For tomorrow, partly sunny, a high back at 85. Slight chance of a shower storm on Saturday. Otherwise, the weekend looks good with highs in the low to mid-80s. And that's your latest forecast. I'm WTWO meteorologist Jesse Walk.
7: 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We're live tonight at the American Legion in downtown Washington. You know why? It's Thursday night. It's time for the big drawing. And tonight we have almost $15,000 up for grabs. $14,918. And it could be yours with a $1 ticket. It's great to see some new faces. And I love seeing all the Shake Broadcasting t-shirts. Thank you guys so much. You guys look wonderful. These guys have some excellent style. I'm telling you, they have some excellent style. Come out and see us tonight. Here's what we're doing. We've got some free car washes from Halo Car Wash. All you got to do is come see me. I'm going to pass those out while they last. Got some free lottery tickets, scratch offs. You can win those. And you're going to stay tuned because I'll tell you how you can win passes to the Turkey Trot. I'll tell you how you can win some Holiday World tickets. We got all kinds of giveaways. I got some more of these Shake Broadcasting t-shirts too that we'll give you. The bar's filling up, and I'll tell you what, this is the place to be tonight. The drawing is at 7 o'clock. Ticket sales will end at 6:45. The tickets are only $1 each. You don't have to be a member to play. And again, tonight's jackpot is $14,918. The American Legion is the place to be tonight. If you want to hang downstairs, it is smoke-free. That is the family room. It will be open. And, of course, Angie is your friendly bartender. Look at her smiling. Angie, smile. Smile for the crowd. Smile for the crowd. She's working too hard to even smile right now. She will take good care of you this evening. There was that smile we were waiting on. The Washington American Legion is at the corner of Main and Highway 57 in the heart of downtown Washington. And we got a party going on tonight. It might be the night. My wife, who has this intuition about her. You remember the story about 2 weeks ago, 3 weeks ago now? We got pulled out. My name got pulled out for this big drawing. Won $300. We did not get the jackpot. But my wife said, you got to go up there tonight. I know you're going to get pulled out. We're gonna win tonight. And that's exactly what happened. Tonight, she tells me she's got that feeling again. She didn't necessarily say it was going to be us, but she's got a feeling about somebody winning here tonight. That's all I'm going to say. It's your call whether or not you get here. You don't have to be a member. Everybody's welcome. The American Legion has a big weekend coming up. The Washington North Daviess football game is at Hatchet Hollow tomorrow night. They're going to have the grill fired up, tailgating starting at 4 o'clock. And then on Saturday night, Overboard is going to be performing here at your Washington American Legion. So come on out and join us. Drawing is set for 7 p.m. Sales will end at 6:45. We're right at the corner of Main and Highway 57 at the Washington American Legion. I'm Dwayne Shake. We'll be here till 6 broadcasting live. The party's underway. Look forward to seeing you on Memories 107.9.

0: is Elton John, and I'm still standing. Memories 107.9 WAMW, live tonight at the American Legion. Dwayne Schick filling in for Big Al Williams. Big Al is at, believe it or not, we let him get out tonight. He's at the Garth Brooks concert, opening night in Indianapolis. So he's having a good old time by now, I guarantee you. So in the meantime, we're sitting here at the American Legion, and we're having a good time tonight. We're getting ready for a big drawing worth $14,918. Crowd's starting to file in, and we love seeing everybody. Again, love seeing the Shake Broadcasting shirts. Thank you so much. We have tickets to give away. You know, I want to do my first pair of tickets, and I want you to bring – it's got to be a physical turkey, all right? It's got to be a physical turkey. It can't be a picture of a turkey. Can't be anything like that. I've had people bring me a picture of a turkey. That does not count. I need a physical turkey. If you bring a physical turkey in here to the American Legion, not a picture of one, it has to actually be a turkey of some sort, you'll win two passes to the Turkey Trot Festival. Okay? That's fair. That's fair. All right. You can come on in, see the American Legion, corner of Main. We're going to be giving away two. So stay tuned for your chance to win those. And I do have some free T-shirts, and I'm giving away free car washes, compliments of Halo Car Wash here tonight. So, I mean, you're going to win prizes, not to mention you could win almost $15,000, $14,918 tonight. You don't have to be a member to play. So come on out, get a good seat, and be a part of the excitement. Sales will end at 6:45, and the drawing is at 7 o'clock. The Washington American Legion, corner of Main and Highway 57 in the heart of downtown Washington. We'll be broadcasting live till 6 o'clock. The drawing's at 7 p.m. I have all kinds of pictures. I knew that was going to happen. I need a physical turkey, though. Picture will not cut it. Picture will not cut it. No, that's a picture. Picture will not cut it. It needs to be an actual turkey brought in to me. Not a picture, an actual turkey. If you bring an actual turkey, a physical turkey in here, you'll win two free passes to the Turkey Trot Festival. That's how it's going to work this time around. 20 minutes past 4 o'clock. 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
7: Network Indiana Sports, I'm Nathaniel Finch. Fresh off signing free agent veteran wide receiver Keenan Allen, the Indianapolis Colts now have a dangerous passing attack. At least that's how Shane Steichen describes it.
8: I think it could be really special, to be honest. Alec obviously is a hell of a football player, which you guys know. Downs, Tyler, and then adding Keen to the fold. I think we can do a lot with those guys and move bodies around and find matchups. That's our job as coaches to get that done. And so we're really excited, about that moving forward with him.
7: Steichen spent 7 years with Allen in San Diego and Los Angeles with the Chargers.
9: You know, that the way he schemes things up, he's always dialed in. He knows what to get to. He's familiar with the game. He's been around, a lot of great players, been to the Super Bowls, things like that. So it was an easy decision, man. I'm familiar with the offense, so just plug and play me right in.
7: That's Allen from the Pat McAfee Show. Today, joint practice number 2 in Westfield as the Atlanta Falcons come to town. Tonight, the Indiana Fever in action. Caitlin Clark and company put a 5-game win streak on the line in Dallas to take on former number 1 overall pick Paige Beckers and the Wings. Indiana would clinch a playoff spot tonight with a win. 8 o'clock Eastern, the tip-off from the American Airlines Center in Dallas. We now sit 2 weeks away from the Purdue football season getting underway. And head coach Barry Odom says that team in West Lafayette is ready to contend.
1: I've got a strong belief in Purdue University. Got a strong belief in the people that are here. And I have very strong conviction that we're going to be in a position that on a fast track to win consecutively and in a sustained program that's chasing championships.
7: That's from the Fan in Indianapolis. With your Network Indiana Sports Report, I'm Nathaniel Finch.
10: 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In Vincennes, they are just off Willow Street at the exit and will be taking both wet and dry corn and soybeans with normal hours. 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
12: Stoll's Lakeview Restaurant is widely known in southern Indiana for its fabulous buffet and spectacular view of West Boggs Lake, a short country drive on Highway 231 north of Lagodi.
13: Good afternoon, everyone. Here's your latest forecast from the ABK Flooring and Weather Center. Partly sunny, low 80s today. For tonight, partly cloudy, mid-60s. For tomorrow, partly sunny, a high back at 85. Slight chance of a shower storm on Saturday. Otherwise, the weekend looks good with highs in the low to mid-80s. And that's your latest forecast. I'm WTWO meteorologist Jesse Walker.
0: Memories 107.9. It's the Afternoon Shakedown live at the American Legion tonight. Of course, the American Legion, our sponsor of the morning shake up every Thursday night, is their big drawing, and that's why we're here tonight trying to give away $14,918. You don't have to be a member to win. You just got to buy a ticket. They're only a dollar a piece. You need your name, your phone number, and the winning number you are playing. And I'm going to give you a nickel's worth of free advice in hopes that you will share a little bit of that $15,000 with us. My wife swears it's behind number 30, so I don't know that. I have no inside information, but she is feeling number 30. So if you want to come play number 30, good luck to you. It might just be the winner. I had somebody tell me they're going to get a turkey. If you bring a physical turkey in, it just needs to be some kind of physical turkey, not a picture. It just has to be some kind of physical turkey that we can actually hold in our hands here, because everybody has a picture of a turkey or they're going to go online and find one. But if you bring in a turkey, you're going to win 2 season passes to the Turkey Trot. That is a $90 prize. And here's what's going to get crazy. I just like having fun. If you bring in a plunger, you're going to get 2 free Holiday World tickets. 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I've got free T-shirts. I've got free car washes while they last from Halo Car Wash. I've got free scratch-off tickets. And, again, we've got your chance to win a jackpot of $14,918 tonight. Couple of notes from the American Legion. First, don't forget to come out and tailgate with them tomorrow night at Hatchet Hollow. It's the big game, Military Appreciation Night, and they are going to have a party at the Hatchet Hollow. They'll be grilling out hamburgers and hot dogs, going to have a Heroes Walk coming up at 6:30, game at 7:30, so be sure to come out. It's Washington and North Davies tomorrow night at Hatchet Hollow. That's going to be a lot of fun. And then Saturday night, come back here to the American Legion and enjoy the sounds of Overboard. They are always rocking here at the Washington American Legion in downtown Washington. And we're here tonight till 6 o'clock. The drawing coming up at 7 p.m. Come join the party. We got lots of giveaways and a chance to for you to win some great prizes as we're out and about on this Thursday. For Memories 107.9, filling in for Big Al Williams, I'm Dwayne Shake on the drive home at WAMW.

0: Classic Hits, Memories 107.9 WAMW. We have a turkey here. Give him your name, sir. What is your name?
1: Tom Thomas.
0: Tom Thomas. What is this turkey you brought into us?
1: Well, I think I found that at a yard sale one day.
0: He found it at a yard sale. What'd you pay for that at a yard sale?
1: It wasn't much. $3.50, maybe?
0: $3.50.
1: I remember right.
0: It turned into two turkey trot passes worth $90. Congratulations,
1: sir. Thank you very much.
0: Tom Thomas brought in a turkey. Thank you, Tom. Thank you for listening. That's how it works. Congratulations, sir. I know there's more coming in, so if you bring in a turkey, that's I need to get a picture of that. I'll put that on the Facebook page. You bring in a turkey, you're going to win two free turkey trot passes. I mentioned a plunger earlier. If you bring in a plunger, I don't know why I brought in a plunger, but that's what I'm going with today. Bring in a plunger, in two free Holiday World tickets. Please make sure it's clean. Please do that. The Holiday World tickets are worth $150. You can use those through October. Fall is a great time to visit Holiday World. If you want a free T-shirt, you can come in and get those while they last. If you want a free car wash from Halo Car Wash, you can come in and get those while they last. Just tell me you're listening to the radio this afternoon. We're going to make you a winner. That's how it's going to work, okay? Plain and simple. And here's the big prize. Here's the one that we're here for. Tonight's jackpot is almost $15,000, $14,918. $14,918. And you can win it with a $1 ticket. I'm walking proof that it can happen. I was actually pulled out 2 weeks ago. I think it was 2 weeks ago. And I won $300, but I did not win the big prize. Several numbers left on the big board. I'm playing number 30. I think number 30 is going to be the winner. It's just me. I have no inside information. But I think 30 looks really good. So you can come on in, buy your tickets. The family room is downstairs. It's open. It is smoke-free and good for the family. It is, again, open tonight. The drawing will be at – would you look at that little bitty turkey? It does count. That is a physical turkey she literally brought in. Judges, Tasha, that's good. She gets two turkey trot passes. I tell you what. We're giving them away fast. They're going fast. So come on in and see us here tonight at the American Legion, downtown Washington, for your chance to win the big prize of almost $15,000. They're going to draw at 7 o'clock tonight. Sales will end at 6:45. You don't have to be a member to play. It is guest night. Everybody is welcome to join us here at the Washington American Legion, corner of Main and Highway 57 in the heart of downtown Washington. Come on out and join the party, and good luck, everyone. We are out and about on this Thursday from Memories 107.9.
2: Time now to take five for your community. It's brought to you by German American Bank. Our guest today is Joe Cummins with the Davies County CEO class. Hello, Joe.
3: Hello, Dwayne.
2: Thanks for coming in. Best laid plans. We were supposed to have the entire class with us today, but a little power outage kind of wreaked a havoc on today's schedule.
3: Yeah, I tell you, when you got 15 out of the 22 kids on two-hour delay, it's kind of hard to make it happen.
2: And this was a first. You never had to deal with this before.
3: Not like this, no.
2: So for those that don't know, the CEO program is available for all the county schools, homeschool students, anybody, right?
3: Yes, it is, correct.
2: And tell us a little bit about this program.
3: This program is basically so kids just get to know what to do in business. And, you know, it was created to help eliminate the brain drain in Davis County, you know, get kids involved and see what's out there, and hopefully they want to stay in Davis County. That's always a question we ask the first year. How many of you want to leave after school for sure, you know, get out of Dodge, basically? And we always ask that question at the end if they've changed their mind. And it's always a lot of them will change their mind or say, oh, I'm thinking about it differently now. So, but it's just see what's out there, and then they're also able to start their own business, and it's just anything in the business world. They're given college credits for this course, so it's colleges like it. You know, we have a guest speaker always at the first year named Bob Schultz, and he talks about his son that he majored in business, and through college he did two visits, and we will do 60 a year, and they had three guest speakers, and we'll do at least 35 a year on guest speakers.
2: That's awesome. And we're excited to have him here at the Radio Center. It's going to be on Monday now, but you get to take some donuts back to him anyway.
3: Well, thank you.
2: again, they go to each of the businesses. They get to learn more about businesses they may not even know existed here in Daviess County. And man, you mentioned over 35-plus visits. There's quite a bit of great entrepreneurship opportunities right here at home.
3: Oh, yeah. I've been in this program facilitating. This is my fifth year. And being 64 and growing up in Daviess County, I've even been able to visit some businesses that I've never been to and didn't know even existed. You know, what happens there? So it's amazing what's out there, and it just keeps getting bigger and bigger. And the warm welcome that we get from the business owners is quite overwhelming. They want us to come, and they want to help these kids. They want some of these kids as employees.
2: Absolutely. You know? Yeah.
3: So it's a great program for these kids to get out and see. And then, you know, they work their own minds. And like I say, you know, they develop their own business. At the end of the year, we have our trade show. They talk with bankers. They develop business plans. So it is a wide range of things they do in a short period of time.
2: As hands-on as it gets, and that's the way education is going, more hands-on approach. So literally they're learning the ins and outs, the pros and cons, what to do, what not to do. And you've had numerous success stories of kids that have started their business through the program and carried on with that business. And there's even scholarship opportunities through CEO.
3: Yes, there is.
2: A fund has been set up now to help those students that want to continue with their business.
3: The Bill Turner Fund, who was the first facilitator, we have an endowment that every year we open it up to basically a grant. It's not having to be paid back for a kid that's been through the business and keep it going. So maybe it's to buy a new piece of equipment or whatever. So it's out there. It's growing and growing. So it's a good thing.
2: It really is. The CEO program is a great thing. It gets, again, we want to stress, if you are listening this morning, a parent of a junior or senior.
3: Junior or senior.
2: In any of the schools, maybe you're homeschooling your student.
3: Correct.
2: Does not matter. They can still enroll in the CEO program.
3: Yes, they can. Yes, they can.
2: And it is an enrollment process. I mean, they fill out the application, do the whole works, right?
3: Yeah. In the springtime, you

0: That allows you travel time to go visit all these businesses. And then, again, starting with their business plans right away over the course of the year, they'll make a lot of adjustments on those business plans.
1: Yes, they will.
0: But the end result is they're going to develop a business from the ground up and learn the ins and outs of the business world and entrepreneurship. The CEO program in Daviess County, it is a great program. It's growing every year. 22 students this year, which is awesome. That's great to see the interest in this program. And it's developing future leaders.
1: Yes, it is.
0: That's what it's all about. Joe Cummins is the facilitator. You guys, where do you guys meet?
1: For class days, we meet at Antioch.
0: Antioch. And that is, again, and then they'll take off at different sites and do their visits before wrapping up the school year with the big trade show and a big fundraiser, which we look forward to.
1: Oh, yeah. Yeah, usually in January.
0: That's coming up just around the corner. Be here before you know it. Well,
1: yes,
0: Joe, keep up the great work. Thank you so much for coming in. Again, we're sorry we couldn't meet with the students today, but we will see you guys on Monday and share everything we need to know.
1: Well, thank you, Dwayne.
0: We were real excited to have them on National Radio Day
1: today.
0: There
1: you go. There you go.
0: So we're just going to pretend Monday's Radio Day.
1: Thank you. Thank you. Appreciate it.
0: Have a great day. Take Five for Your Community is brought to you by German American Bank.
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4: Good afternoon, everyone. Here's your latest forecast from the ABK Flooring Weather Center. Partly sunny, low 80s today. For tonight, partly cloudy, mid-60s. For tomorrow, partly sunny, a high back at 85. Slight chance of a shower storm on Saturday. Otherwise, the weekend looks good with highs in the low to mid-80s. And that's your latest forecast. I'm WTWO meteorologist Jesse Walker.

0: 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Memories 107.9 WAMW. We're live tonight at the American Legion. I knew this would happen. Those turkey trot tickets went fast. Gino and Jeff came in and they brought turkeys. Literally, look at those turkeys. They look nice. So we gave away our turkey trot passes. And now look, here comes another one. Jesse has some more. I knew this would happen. Look, I'm out of turkey trot passes that go fast, but we have some other great prizes. We have free lottery tickets. We have free car washes. And I do have the Holiday World tickets, too. You can win Holiday World tickets. I said plunger earlier, but that might not be a good idea. I agree with you. So I just want you to bring something summer. Something summer. I don't know what that is, but bring in something summer-like. You get two Holiday World tickets. And I do have some free T-shirts as well. The big reason we're here tonight, though, is we're giving away possibly, almost $15,000. Tonight's jackpot is $14,918. You don't have to be a member to play. You can buy your tickets here at the club tonight. They're $1 a piece. You need three pieces of information on each ticket. You need your name, your phone number, and the number you're playing. Now, I'm telling you, I'm playing number 30. Take it for what it's worth. You might want to run completely away from that number because, you know, the luck the shakes have is a rule of thumb. But 30 is the one I feel good about tonight. You can play one of the numbers left on the big board. If it is your number that holds the jackpot and your ticket is pulled out, you're going to get $14,918 tonight. The party is underway here at the American Legion in downtown Washington. We want you to come on out and join us. We're going to be broadcasting live till 6 o'clock. Sales will continue until 6:45, and we draw the winner at 7 o'clock this evening. So make sure you come on out, the American Legion, corner of Main and Highway 57 in the heart of downtown Washington. It's guest night. Everybody, welcome. Downstairs is the smoke-free family room. So if you want to hang out downstairs, they have the speakers downstairs. If you are the winning ticket, they'll announce it down there as well, and you can come on up quickly and claim your prize this evening. So whether you're downstairs or upstairs, no matter, the American Legion is the place to be tonight. Now, a couple of things coming up. The American Legion is tailgating at Big Game tomorrow, Military Appreciation Night. It's week one under the Friday Night Lights, Washington taking on North Davies, 7 o'clock kickoff. It'll be at Hatchet Hollow. They got burgers and dogs and all kinds of treats for you. So come out early and tailgate with the Legion crew. They will have the Walk of Honor about 6:30 at the field tomorrow night, which is going to be awesome on Military Appreciation Night. And, of course, it is the battle for the Highway 57 trophy, which will either hang here at the American Legion in Washington or up in Odin, depending on who wins the big game. It's always a great way to kick off the high school football season. On Saturday night here at the Legion, come back and enjoy the sounds of Overboard. They're very talented, very entertaining. Overboard will be here Saturday night. That's another guest night. Everybody is welcome. We're at the American Legion getting ready for a big drawing tonight. Almost $15,000 up for grabs. Come on out and join the party. Guest night, everybody welcome. Look forward to seeing you here as we are out and about on this Thursday, broadcasting live on the Drive Home Show for WAMW.
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7: Good afternoon, everyone. Here's your latest forecast from the ABK Flooring Weather Center. Partly sunny, low 80s today. For tonight, partly cloudy, mid-60s. For tomorrow, partly sunny, a high back at 85. Slight chance of a shower storm on Saturday. Otherwise, the weekend looks good with highs in the low to mid-80s. And that's your latest forecast. I'm WTWO meteorologist Jesse Walker.
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1: News this hour from Town Hall. I'm Keith Peters in Washington. Iran is dismissing President Donald Trump's economic threats.
2: Iranian Foreign Minister Abbas Araghchi is rejecting President Donald Trump's threats of economic pain and isolation, saying such failed policies will only stir more hostility among Iranians and bring more failures. Trump has threatened crushing economic measures against Iran, promising economic warfare and isolation on an unprecedented scale. Araghchi says in a social media post that Trump's threats are meant to divert the attention of the U.S. public from domestic financial problems. I'm Donna Water.
1: Federal agents have seized electronic devices related to allegations of sexual misconduct against former California Representative Eric Swalwell.
3: Federal agents seized electronic devices from former Representative Eric Swalwell at the San Francisco airport on Saturday and searched his Washington home a day later as part of an investigation into allegations of sexual misconduct by the ex-Democratic congressman from California. Swalwell resigned from Congress in April following allegations that he had sexually assaulted a woman twice, including when she worked for him. Three other women also allege various kinds of sexual misconduct. The seven-term lawmaker was considered one of the leading candidates in California's gubernatorial race before dropping out after the allegations surfaced. I'm Lisa Dwyer.
1: Communities still recovering from last weekend's hurricane in Hawaii could get pounded again in coming days. Hurricane Lala tore roofs off houses, covered roads in mud, and left thousands of homes without power. Now forecasters are warning another tropical storm could form as early as today in the Pacific and approach the islands this weekend. On Wall Street, the Dow down by 703 points. More on these stories at townhall.com.
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15: 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I'm Cannon Schick in the First Merchants Newsroom. A flood warning has been extended for the White River at Petersburg and Edwardsport as heavy rainfall continues to cause flooding across Indiana. At Petersburg, the White River was at 16.2 feet yesterday evening, just above the 16-foot flood stage. The river is expected to continue rising and crest near 21 feet Sunday evening before falling below the flood stage by Wednesday, August 26th. Flood warnings also remain in effect along portions of the White River, including Spencer, Hazleton, Newberry, and Elliston, and along the East Fork White River near Rivervale. Washington police responded to a reported hit and run yesterday involving an e-bike near the Purdue feed mill. According to dispatch logs, a man was riding southbound near Edwardsport Road when a vehicle struck him from behind and left the scene. The man suffered multiple cuts to his head and was transported to Davies Community Hospital. Police said the e-bike was completely destroyed. The incident was expected to be transferred to county authorities for further investigation. The hit History Channel series American Pickers is coming back to Indiana this October, and the team is looking for collections to feature. The Davies County Chamber of Commerce says the show is searching for large, rare, and unusual collections with interesting stories. Items of interest include old signs, vintage toys, motorcycles, vending machines, military items, early furniture, and more. Those interested can email AmericanPickers@Signflix.com or call 646-493-2184 and leave a voicemail. Submissions should include contact information, the collection's location, a description, and photos. A 2023 Indiana Uplands Regional Housing Study shows Martin County needs to add about 17 new housing units each year to support future population growth. Recent building activity has averaged only about 3 units annually. The study projects a total need for 214 additional housing units through 2035, including both owner-occupied and rental options. The Martin County Alliance is now asking residents to help identify local housing needs by completing an affordable housing survey. The survey asks residents to share what affordable housing means to them, and that survey can be found on the Martin County Alliance Facebook page. According to Network Indiana, Posey County is considering tighter rules for data centers as residents continue to push for more time to study their impact. The Area Plan Commission discussed changes Tuesday that would require proposed data centers to get special approval before being built. The proposed rules would also limit data centers to 30 feet tall and require them to be at least 1,000 feet from properties that are not zoned for industrial use. Area Plan Commission President Joe Marvel said commissioners have been researching how other communities have handled data center development, including places where projects have caused problems. And the Daviess County Chamber of Commerce will be hosting its next Young Professionals Program Tuesday, August 25th at Zach's Creamery in Montgomery. The program runs from 11:45 to 1 p.m. and will feature Zach's Creamery owner and founder, Zach Graber. The event gives young professionals a chance to network while hearing from a local business owner. The program is sponsored by GPC. And we have one obituary announcement. Dodie Blackburn passed away peacefully at her home on July 20th. A celebration of life will be held on August 22nd from 1 to 5 p.m. at Blossom Hill at 2697 East State Road 61 in Vincennes. And that's a look at news from the First Merchants Newsroom on WAMW.
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9: Here is your weather forecast from the ABK Flooring Weather Center. For this evening, patchy fog in the overnight after 3 a.m. Otherwise, mostly clear skies this evening. Look for a low of 66. Patchy fog does continue through 8 a.m. tomorrow. Otherwise, sunny skies with a high near 84. Some isolated showers, possibly thunderstorms, mainly in the overnight. Mostly clear tomorrow night with a low 65. And for Saturday, isolated showers before 8 a.m. Mostly sunny with a high near 84.
10: It's getting busy in here. Love seeing everybody out and about on this Thursday. We're live at the American Legion tonight. Of course, the American Legion, our sponsor of the morning shakeup. And every Thursday night, they like to give away some money. Tonight is jackpot night, and the jackpot is worth $14,918. 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Upstairs is where we are set up, and they're going to draw at 7 o'clock. Sales will end at 6:45. So you got plenty of time to come on out and join us. Did give away my Holiday World tickets. I'm looking for anything summer. I've got one more pair of Holiday World tickets left. If you bring anything summer into me, you get 2 free Holiday World tickets. I do have free car washes, too, if you come in and you're listening to Memories 107.9. After work today, you want to come in and get your tickets, we'll give you a free wash from the new Halo Car Wash, Highway 57 South in Washington. I do have a few scratch-off tickets and T-shirts left. But again, the big prize tonight is that jackpot drawing, $14,918. Don't miss your chance to win. It only takes one ticket to do that. The American Legion has a busy weekend coming up. Of course, tomorrow they're going to be tailgating at Hatchet Hollow, Washington and North Davies. Week one under the Friday night lights. It's going to be a big tailgate party starting at 4 o'clock. Burgers and dogs until they're gone. They'll be set up at the National Guard Armory parking lot there, so you can come out early and tailgate with the Legion, whether you're a Hatchet fan or a Cougar fan. And, of course, the Highway 57 trophy is on the line. It will either be sitting here at the American Legion in Washington or up in Odin, depending on who wins. And they've got the commemorative coin to flip prior to the game to see who gets the ball and who will receive. It is just a big, big night. It's Military Appreciation Night at the game tomorrow night as well. Thanks to the American Legion for organizing all of that. They'll have a walk of honor starting at about 6:30. On Saturday, you can come back to the Legion and enjoy the sounds of Overboard. Overboard will be performing on Saturday night, and that is a very talented group. Love to hear them perform. They are very, very good. And they're going to be here at the Legion guest night again, so everybody welcome. No cover charge. Tonight is the big drawing. That's what we're here for. $14,918. It's starting to fill up. Everybody getting those tickets. They think they've got the winner. We'll see if it happens. They're going to draw at 7 o'clock. Sales will end at 6:45. Come on out. We'll get you a free car wash, free lottery tickets while they last, a few T-shirts left, and again, a chance for almost $15,000. The Washington American Legion, corner of Main and Highway 57 in downtown Washington. 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

0: It's the house band on Memories 107.9 WAMW. Again, we are live at the American Legion tonight getting ready for the big drawing. We are just under 2 hours from announcing the winner. They'll announce it at 7 o'clock. You don't have to be a member to play. Tonight's jackpot is $14,918. That's a good chunk of change. It only takes a $1 ticket. Several numbers left on the big board, but again, you might just find that winning number. You might have your lucky night tonight, and I can tell you, I have been pulled out. I don't like to say that because it doesn't ever happen to me, but the fact is I have been pulled out. So I am walking proof it can happen to you too. Come on out, buy your tickets. It only takes one to win. If you want to buy 20, you can buy 20. It's up to you. Play responsibly, of course. Pick the number you think holds the jackpot. And tonight, they might cut you a check for $14,918. Besides that, it's just a fun place to hang out. So many great things going on here at the American Legion. Again, tailgate party tomorrow night at Hatchet Hollow. It is Military Appreciation Night. The American Legion heading that up. They're going to be battling for the Highway 57 trophy, Washington versus North Davies. What a big night tomorrow night at Hatchet Hollow. Come out. They're going to start firing up the grill about 4 o'clock. So if you want to be there early to get you free hamburgers and hot dogs, you can certainly do that. Thank you to the American Legion for sponsoring that. And again, whether the trophy sits here at the Washington American Legion or in Odin, it depends on who the winner will be tomorrow night. Also on Saturday, Overboard will perform here. Guest night, everybody welcome. Live music here at the American Legion. Overboard will be the featured entertainers. They are always great, so be sure to come out. It's guest night again on Saturday. Everybody, welcome. Tonight's jackpot drawing will be at 7 p.m. Pick a number. I'm playing number 30. We're playing number 30. The Shakes like number 30. No reason why outside of it just feels right. You can play it or you can completely go the opposite way because we don't know. We really don't. But somehow, I'm just feeling number 30 tonight. So we'll see what happens with that. You can play the electronic gaming machines. The American Legion is a club that always gives back to the local community. They continue to do that every day. If you're not a member, come on in. Find out how you can join. It's real easy to join. They just need a few pieces of information from you. But once you're a member, you're a part of the family here at the Washington American Legion. And again, you're invited to come out tonight, guest night. Everybody is welcome for the big drawing. They have guest night every Thursday. And tonight, $14,918 could be going out the door. We'll be here broadcasting live till 6 o'clock, filling in for Al Williams, who is at the Garth Brooks concert tonight. Hope he's having a good time, and I know he is. Every time, everywhere Al Williams is at, it's a good time. And he'll be back with you tomorrow. In the meantime, you got me, Dwayne Shake, live at the American Legion tonight in downtown Washington. We look forward to seeing you here, corner of Main and Highway 57, broadcasting live on this Thursday from Memories 107.9. Look forward to seeing you for the big drawing tonight.
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8: Network Indiana Sports, I'm Nathaniel Finch. A new weapon added to the Indianapolis Colts offense this week as veteran wide receiver Keenan Allen joins the squad.
9: The veteran presence won, and his production, he's been productive every single year he's been in the league, and so obviously we want him to be productive again this year. He'll come in, obviously he's been in the system, he'll pick it up quickly, but he'll play outside, he'll play inside, we'll move all our guys around.
8: That's the Colts head coach Shane Steichen, who spent 7 years with Allen in Los Angeles and San Diego with the Chargers. Sanders.
7: You know, that the way he schemes things up, he's always dialed in. He knows what to get to. He's familiar with the game. He's been around, you know, a lot of great players, been to the Super Bowl, things like that. So it was an easy decision, man. I'm familiar with the offense. So, you know, just plug and play me right in.
8: That's Allen from the Pat McAfee Show. Today, joint practice number 2 in Westfield as the Atlanta Falcons come to town. The Indiana Fever are back in action tonight. 3 of the last 4 number 1 overall picks in action as Indiana heads to Dallas to take on the Wings. A 5-game win streak on the line tonight for the Fever. If Indiana wins, playoff spot clinched. 8 o'clock Eastern, the tip-off tonight from the American Airlines Center in Dallas. We sit just 2 weeks from the Purdue Boilermakers starting the football season with a home game against Indiana State. A big season could be on the way for quarterback Ryan Brown, according to his head coach Barry Odom.
10: Number one, maturity. I think self-confidence and belief in not only his physical skill set on how he's improved that, but the mental side of the game. Completely different player as far as seeing the field, making decisions. The game has slowed down a lot for him. He's making really, really smart plays.
8: That's from the Fan in Indianapolis. Nathaniel Finch, Network Indiana.
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13: Here is your weather forecast from the ABK Flooring Weather Center. For this evening, patchy fog in the overnight after 3 a.m. Otherwise, mostly clear skies this evening. Look for a low of 66. Patchy fog does continue through 8 a.m. tomorrow. Otherwise, sunny skies with a high near 84. Some isolated showers, possibly thunderstorms, mainly in the overnight. Mostly clear tomorrow night with a low 65. And for Saturday, isolated showers before 8 a.m. Mostly sunny with a high near 84.
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0: Classic Kids Memories 107.9 WAMW. We're live tonight at the American Legion in downtown Washington. It's a party tonight. It's a chance to win almost $15,000, $14,918. It only takes a $1 ticket to win it all. They have a half pot drawing, too. They're going to do that right after the big drawing tonight. So come out and get your tickets. Remember, the Legion is hosting Overboard here Saturday night. It's going to be a big party. Overboard, if you haven't heard them, they're very good. I love that band. They are awesome. And they're going to be performing here Saturday night. So come on back out. It's guest night. Everybody, welcome. If you're not a member of this club, you need to find out how you can join. The American Legion, great organization, always giving back to the local community. And here's a couple examples. Tomorrow night for the big showdown with Washington and North Davies, they're going to be tailgating free burgers and hot dogs at Hatchet Hollow. So come on out. Get your burgers and hot dogs and tailgate with them as they get ready for the showdown with the two Davies County teams. Week one under the Friday Night Lights. It will be a great battle between our two teams. May the best team win. They have the Highway 57 trophy that travels between Washington or Odin. Depending on who wins it, it will be at that organization. So I know the Washington American Legion is hoping to have it right here in this club. But Odin has something to say about that, so we'll find out. That's going on, of course, tomorrow night. The kickoff is set for 7 p.m., but you can come out early and tailgate with them. And again, don't miss Overboard here on Saturday. Great live music. It is guest night. Everybody, welcome. If you want to come out tonight, the family room is open downstairs. It is smoke-free. It is always open on the Thursday night drawing, so you can go downstairs and enjoy the smoke-free family room. We are set up upstairs where the big drawing will happen at 7 o'clock. Sales will end at 6:45, but they are going strong right now. That's for the half pot and the big Stars and Stripes jackpot. And hopefully, it might be me winning that big prize tonight. We'll see. They have the e-gaming machines here as well. If you're not a member, you can find out how you can join. 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So come on out and join us. Again, we'll be broadcasting live till 6 o'clock here on the Drive Home Show. And they'll pull out the winning ticket at 7 o'clock this evening. The Washington American Legion, corner of Main and Highway 57 in the heart of downtown Washington.
1: 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Hot air balloons, a kid's zone, pony rides, trackless train rides, golf for Riley, vendors, and so much more. 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Davies County Historical Society and Davies County Museum present a special program as they dig into the Wabash and Erie Canal on Saturday, August 29th. The program is free and open to the public as guest speaker Dave Kerbach from the Canal Society of Indiana will educate guests on the construction, operation, and remnants of the Wabash and Erie Canal in Davies County. The program will be at 2 p.m. Saturday, August 29th, on the first floor in the crimp room at the Davies County Museum. Sign up your team now for the 33rd annual Davies Community Hospital golf outing on Thursday, September 3rd at the Washington Country Club. 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The Davies County Amish Quilt Auction is Saturday, September 5th at the Simon Graber Complex on the Oden-Kennelberg Road. 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
2: Here is your weather forecast from the ABK Flooring Weather Center. For this evening, patchy fog in the overnight after 3 a.m. Otherwise, mostly clear skies this evening. Look for a low of 66. Patchy fog does continue through 8 a.m. tomorrow. Otherwise, sunny skies with a high near 84. Some isolated showers, possibly thunderstorms, mainly in the overnight. Mostly clear tomorrow night with a low 65. And for Saturday, isolated showers before 8 a.m. Mostly sunny with a high near 84.
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0: Classic Hits Memories 107.9 WAMW live at the American Legion tonight as we begin to wrap up the broadcast here on the Drive Home Show. Al Williams will be back with you tomorrow, but folks, don't forget to come out tonight. You got plenty of time. We're about just less than an hour away for sales to end for the tickets for this week's drawing. $14,918 up for grabs. Almost $15,000. You can win it with a $1 ticket. The Washington American Legion. I would buy one. I don't see why you wouldn't. You can buy more than one, but don't get crazy. It only takes one to win. The American Legion, again, invites you to the big game tomorrow night, Washington and North Davies at Hatchet Hollow. It'll be Military Appreciation Night. They're going to have the Walk of Heroes. It's going to be a big night at the Hatchet Hollow tomorrow night. And they're going to be tailgating. They'll fire up the grill starting around 4 p.m. at the National Guard Armory. So if you want to come out early and tailgate with them, please do so. And if you want to be a part of the Legion's bowling team, they have they're trying to get at least three or four different teams for the mixed leagues. You, if you're a bowler, you don't have to bowl every week. They just need to get numbers so we can rotate you in there. Contact Eric or anybody here at the club and tell them that you'd be part of the bowling team. It's a great way to pass the time in the winter months ahead, and they do need a few more of the members to be a part of their bowling team. The Mixed League plays on Wednesday nights at 6:30 p.m. at Champion Lanes on State Street in Washington. We have a team, and we are excited about the upcoming league. It will start. It fires up next Wednesday. Another note, don't forget Saturday night, the American Legion is proud to host Overboard live here at the club. Overboard will be performing, and they are awesome. It's going to be a great night to enjoy some live music and dance the night away. You are invited to come on out and join the sounds of Overboard here Saturday at the Washington American Legion. But again, be sure to come out and get your tickets tonight. They're going to draw at 7 o'clock. Sales end at 6:45. We've got a jackpot at $14,918. They're also going to do a half pot drawing as well. I have given away every ticket I had this evening and every T-shirt. We gave away a lot of prizes this evening. Thanks to everybody for coming out. Thanks to the Washington American Legion. Of course, the proud sponsor of the Morning Shake Up each and every weekday morning on Memories 107.9. And again, come on out and join the party here in downtown Washington on Memories 107.9.
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8: Here is your weather forecast from the ABK Flooring Weather Center. For this evening, patchy fog in the overnight after 3 a.m. Otherwise, mostly clear skies this evening. Look for a low of 66. Patchy fog does continue through 8 a.m. tomorrow. Otherwise, sunny skies with a high near 84. Some isolated showers, possibly thunderstorms, mainly in the overnight. Mostly clear tomorrow night with a low 65. And for Saturday, isolated showers before 8 a.m. Mostly sunny with a high near 84.

you catch yourself humming along, that's 100% acceptable. We do too. 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

0: Rupert Holmes and Escape. I'm Ryan Chase. If you've ever lost your keys and you felt stupid, you can relax because somebody in Italy just misplaced $10 million worth of stolen masterpieces in a TV box. These thieves pulled off a lightning-fast museum heist back in March, grabbed three paintings, only for police to recover the whole haul months later, just sitting in cardboard and arresting five people. Basically pulling off the Italian job and then storing the evidence like Christmas decorations.
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4: 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The Knights of Columbus Treasure Hunt Jackpot climbs once again for this Saturday night on Main Street in downtown Washington. We're playing for $26,321. You can win $26,321 with a $1 ticket at the Knights of Columbus. And you don't have to be a member to play. 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The drawing is Saturday night at 6 p.m. Good luck, treasure hunters. The Knights of Columbus Treasure Hunt is back on Saturday in downtown Washington. License number on file.
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6: 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Here is your weather forecast from the ABK Flooring Weather Center. For this evening, patchy fog in the overnight after 3 a.m. Otherwise, mostly clear skies this evening. Look for a low of 66. Patchy fog does continue through 8 a.m. tomorrow. Otherwise, sunny skies with a high near 84. Some isolated showers, possibly thunderstorms, mainly in the overnight. Mostly clear tomorrow night with a low 65. And for Saturday, isolated showers before 8 a.m. Mostly sunny with a high near 84.
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0: Stevie Nicks and Tom Petty, Stop Dragging My Heart Around. 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I've had IKEA furniture take longer to put together.
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6: Here is your weather forecast from the ABK Flooring Weather Center. For this evening, patchy fog in the overnight after 3 a.m. Otherwise, mostly clear skies this evening. Look for a low of 66. Patchy fog does continue through 8 a.m. tomorrow. Otherwise, sunny skies with a high near 84. Some isolated showers, possibly thunderstorms, mainly in the overnight. Mostly clear tomorrow night with a low 65. And for Saturday, isolated showers before 8 a.m. Mostly sunny with a high near 84.
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0: come back Saturday for another big night of great live entertainment as superstars Lone Star will be on the big stage at the Turkey Trot Festival. 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
2: Here is your weather forecast from the ABK Flooring Weather Center. For this evening, patchy fog in the overnight after 3 a.m. Otherwise, mostly clear skies this evening. Look for a low of 66. Patchy fog does continue through 8 a.m. tomorrow. Otherwise, sunny skies with a high near 84. Some isolated showers, possibly thunderstorms, mainly in the overnight. Mostly clear tomorrow night with a low 65. And for Saturday, isolated showers before 8 a.m. Mostly sunny with a high near 84.
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0: Bon Jovi, You Give Love a Bad Name. It's Ryan Chase. Hey, you can officially add the word Google it to a list of phrases that apparently reveal your birth year without you actually saying it. You see, younger people are going with search it up because Google is just one option now. They've got TikTok, they've got YouTube, ChatGPT, Siri, whatever gets the job done. So search it up. Meanwhile, I'm still over here saying Google it like I just fired up Internet Explorer.
1: 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Dr. Sonia Williams has joined the women's health team at DCH. Dr. Williams is a board-certified OBGYN with decades of experience caring for women through early stage of life, from pregnancy and delivery to routine visits and ongoing women's health care. 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Dr. Sonia Williams, now accepting new patients at Davies Community Hospital Women's Center. Another exciting history program is coming to the Davies County Museum Saturday, August 29th. Guest speaker Dave Kervak from the Canal Society of Indiana will educate guests on the construction, operation, and remnants of the Wabash and Erie Canal in Davies County. The program takes a special focus on the engineering challenges that builders faced in Davies County and which elements of the canal can still be seen in the area. Everyone is invited to attend this free event at 2 p.m. in the first floor crimp room at the Davies County Museum, 212 East Main Street in Washington, Saturday, August 29th. Hope to see you there.
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3: Here is your weather forecast from the ABK Flooring Weather Center. For this evening, patchy fog in the overnight after 3 a.m. Otherwise, mostly clear skies this evening. Look for a low of 66. Patchy fog does continue through 8 a.m. tomorrow. Otherwise, sunny skies with a high near 84. Some isolated showers, possibly thunderstorms, mainly in the overnight. Mostly clear tomorrow night with a low 65. And for Saturday, isolated showers before 8 a.m. Mostly sunny with a high near 84.
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0: 38 Special, Second Chance. I'm Ryan Chase. If you grew up on MTV and cassette tapes, you probably don't hate concerts now. You just have some terms and conditions. 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Somewhere to sit. Bathrooms that don't require a tetanus shot. Put everybody's phone away. And if the band says 7:30, their box sides better be on stage at 7:30 because you've got absolutely no interest in seeing midnight anymore.
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1: Here is your weather forecast from the ABK Flooring Weather Center. For this evening, patchy fog in the overnight after 3 a.m. Otherwise, mostly clear skies this evening. Look for a low of 66. Patchy fog does continue through 8 a.m. tomorrow. Otherwise, sunny skies with a high near 84. Some isolated showers, possibly thunderstorms, mainly in the overnight. Mostly clear tomorrow night with a low 65. And for Saturday, isolated showers before 8 a.m. Mostly sunny with a high near 84.
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0: Tiffany, I think we're alone now. It's Ryan Chase. And you know, a job interview has gone off the rails when you start wondering if you work there already and nobody has told payroll. There's a woman who just bailed after finishing two interviews and finding out she still had three more to go, including another sit down with the same people that she had already met. Five interviews? Like, what new information are you hoping to uncover in around five? By then, you know my experience, you know my strength, my weakness, what motivates me, and probably what I ordered for lunch. Either give me the job or stop dating me.
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5: Pearl Jam started that whole thing. It's called the Jackass style of singing when they do it.

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1: Here is your weather forecast from the ABK Flooring Weather Center. For this evening, patchy fog in the overnight after 3 a.m. Otherwise, mostly clear skies this evening. Look for a low of 66. Patchy fog does continue through 8 a.m. tomorrow. Otherwise, sunny skies with a high near 84. Some isolated showers, possibly thunderstorms, mainly in the overnight. Mostly clear tomorrow night with a low 65. And for Saturday, isolated showers before 8 a.m. Mostly sunny with a high near 84.
2: If you don't know every word to every song, that's okay. Just make up a few words. Memories 107.9.